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This program is called A Century of Slang, and I'll be playing a musical selection of the weird, the interesting, the psychedelic, and the sublime. My name is Brandon, and I'll be your host for the next hour. I started off the show this week with the band Repetition, in their track Apartment Life. This one is coming off of a recently released compilation of their work from the 1980s called Fit for Consequences that came out this year. Today I've got some music by A.R. Kane, Dieter Schutz, Pete Shelley of Buzzcocks, and Aiko Ishibashi, some new music by them queued up for later on, and plenty more where that came from. But let's get this show rolling with a few up-tempo tracks. This next one is a song by Ahiki entitled Samarkand. 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

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This program is called A Century of Slang. And that last song that you just heard was by the band Arcane. We heard Anatina, The First Time I See She Dance. That one coming off of a 2012 compilation, The Complete Singles Collection. I believe that one was originally released back in 1987. Before that, we heard Martin Jorgans, and we heard the song Aminane Serdov de Tout Cor. I definitely didn't pronounce that right. That was an edit by Fundido. That one's coming off of a 2021 compilation called Silk Road, Journey of the Armenian Diaspora from 1971 to 1982. And we started off that set with Ahiki and their song Samarkand off of the Is It Balearic compilation. Came out 2014. Let's get back to it. I got a lot left to come. Coming up next, we've got a krautrock supergroup featuring super producer Connie Plank and Dieter Mobius of Cluster and their band Lilienthal. The song's called Wattelwurm. 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

You're listening to X-Ray FM, and this program is A Century of Slang. That last song that you just heard was a new one by Aiko Ishibashi off of their brand new album, Antigone. You heard the song Trial. Before that, we heard Pete Shelley of the Buzzcocks fame. This is off of one of his solo albums, his second one. The album XL1 came out in 1983. We heard the song What Was Heaven. Before that, we heard Dieter Schütz and his song Bizarre off of his 1985 release called Voyage that just got re-released, I think last month or a couple months ago, by the Bureau B record label. Really good one. And we started off that set with Lilienthal, the supergroup, the krautrock supergroup, featuring super producer Connie Plank and Dieter Mobius of Cluster. And we heard their song Vatverm, that one released back in 1978, self-titled release. I'm going to get back to it, and this next one is a long German name. I'm really going to butcher this one. Schlampietzeiger? I don't know. You can check it out on the xray.fm website on the set list for this show. We're going to hear the song Loch Only Licht. 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

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This program is called A Century of Slang. And that last song that we just heard was by the artist Dean Spunt. We heard the song European Cardboard off of his Basic Editions album that came out in 2024. Before that, we heard the song Toca by the artist Sangre Nueva. That one coming off of the Club Romantico EP. It also came out last year. Another one from last year, we heard the song Desert Magnet by Merchants off of their Marrow release. And we started off that set with Loch Ohne Licht, the song by the artist Schlom Peitziger off of their 2024 release, Mein Unterkunft ist die Unterkunft. That might not be close, but whatever, you get it. That's pretty much the end of the show for this week. I got one last song to share. It's by a Japanese artist that I just discovered. Pretty incredible, Kei Yoshimatsu. This is a song called A Poplar off of a compilation that came out last year called A Fossil Cocoon. Thanks for tuning in. I'll catch you next time. You're listening to X-Ray FM.

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2: And you're now in the realm of intuitive navigation.
3: Thanks for tuning in, y'all.
2: Yeah, thank you for being here. This is our first remote broadcast or pre-recorded kind of broadcast for y'all since we are in the process of our studio move.
3: Very exciting.
2: Yeah.
3: So stoked for it.
2: Yeah, it's going to be really fun to be in our new digs, but for the next kind of chunk of the summer, we'll be coming to ya from remote locations.
3: Remote, undisclosed locations.
2: Yeah. And if you want to hear more, learn more about the studio move or how you can support it, if you go to our website, there's a big button that says X-Ray is moving and you can learn all about it.
3: Yeah. Very exciting. Well, we've got a really good show for you today. There's a lot of really cool releases in the summertime here. We're going to kick things off with a new or a forthcoming album from Sid. Sid of internet fame has announced a new album called Beard. We're actually going to play a couple tracks from the record. The first one's called Callin', and then we're going to play Too Many Days. Check it out.
4: Oh,

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1: Now I make offerings.

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You broke my heart, so I'm giving.

0: offerings.
1: You just heard the track Offerings from artist Abiye off of their new album called Offering. And wonderful track there. Also a really cool companion piece kind of video with that as well. You also heard a new track from the artist Chanel Beads. Their track is called The Coward Forgets His Nightmare. And it's from their new album called Your Day Will Come. I thought this one was quite good. Really enjoyed that one. And then, yeah, we started the set off with a couple tracks from Sid and her forthcoming album, Beard.
2: Loved it.
1: Yeah, had a nice time.
2: Yeah. You know? Yeah, and you're tuned into Intuitive Navigation on X-Ray FM, where radio is yours. And we bring you an hour of brand new music every Saturday from 6 to 7 p.m.
1: All right.
2: And we're going to keep that going with this next track. Ariana Grande has a much anticipated record on the way called Petal. And this is a single from that upcoming record called Hate That I Made You Love Me.
1: So dramatic.
2: Mm-hmm. Oh, it's very dramatic.
1: Wow.

0: You just heard a new guitar version of Dreams by Smurs. And before that, we also heard Earth Eater with a new single called Crown Jewel. She's been really prolific, and I'm loving her latest body of work, which is all around motherhood and her kind of reflecting spiritually on that, which I was like, relatable. Yeah, it was so cool.
1: Topical.
0: Yeah, yeah. And then we also heard in that set Cold, which is a new single from Majid Jordan. Of course, real intuitive navigation mainstays.
1: OG, yeah, exactly.
0: Yeah. And then, we kicked it off with a single from Ariana Grande. And this is Intuitive Navigation. I'm DJ Sirius Moonlight.
1: And I am DJ Palmdat. We're going to keep it moving with kind of a new discovery for me. This is a group out of Bristol, I believe. They just released a new album called Somewhere Good. They just kind of popped up on my Bandcamp, like their kind of like daily posts they do sometimes. It's the Tara Clarkin Trio. And it really caught me off guard because some tracks are just like full on pop indie rock type stuff, and then you'll click to the next track and you're like, oh, this is like a jazz trio. Oh, cool. I just love that kind of genre. It's like not even genre bending, it's just like track to track. There's like different kind of styles, which I really enjoy. So yeah, we're gonna play a couple tracks from their record. This one is called Lazy Daisy.

0: You just heard Boards of Canada with the track Somewhere Right Now in the Future off of their newly released album called Inferno. It's been a decade plus since a Boards of Canada release. They last released the classic Music Has the Right to Children. I was super into that record back in the day. Also in that set, we had a couple tracks from kind of a newcomer, the Tara Clarkin Trio. We played Ups and Downs and Lazy Daisy.
1: Mm,
0: yeah.
1: Excellent.
0: Yeah, that was kind of my vibey set, my ambient vibes.
1: Oh, yeah. Yeah, I love that. Yeah. And yeah, I was kind of reading a little bit about that Boards of Canada album being a reflection on the darker aspects of religion, which I think in today's world is very juicy topic.
0: Relatable.
1: Yeah, yeah. I was like, ooh, interesting. So, yeah. And it's quite a, like, big record.
0: Yeah,
1: like
0: it's a big record.
1: Yeah, yeah, I was like, oh, I still need to
0: super long.
1: Fully dive into it. But, yeah, and you're tuned into Intuitive Navigation on X-Ray FM, where radio is yours. Next up, I wanted to, as we're kind of closing out our show for this week, I wanted to do a little dive into the new album from Hyde or Hid. I really can't say for sure, but I think
0: who's
1: Hyde.
0: To say?
1: But yeah, they have a new album out called Hold On To Me Infinity, and I'm pretty obsessed with the whole thing. It's really excellent work of electronic pop. Yeah, I just love it. It's very theatrical. It's got, you know, elements of Caroline Polachek, elements of hyperpop. It's like very, very cool.
0: Delightful.
1: Yeah, I'm excited. We're going to listen to a few tracks from that, including this next one, which is so fun. It's called Make Me Believe.
0: All right.

O'clock hour on this beautiful, hot, sunny day right here in Portland, Oregon. It's about that time. It's going down right now. It's Kevin Berry's Old School Reminisce Show right here on X-Ray Radio. 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Or, I'm sorry, xray.fm. That's really what it is. So if you're ready, let's rock!

Music of Renee and Angela, I'll Be Good, right here on X-Ray Radio. Yeah, Good in the Hood is going on today. I haven't had a chance to make it up there yet, but anyway, I hope it's going well up there, and I hope a lot of people went out to support a whole lot of local bands performing and things, bringing you good music and stuff. And also, there is a, you know, booth up there with food and different things to buy, you know. Yeah, people are selling their goods up there and stuff like that. So if you haven't checked it out, make sure you check out Good in the Hood for sure. And right now, I'm going to give you music from the system. This is Kevin Berry's Old School Reminisce Show, where we take you back down memory lane and reminisce a bit.

Music of O'Brien and Love Light right here on X-Ray Radio. And if you're looking for something to do tonight, well, there's something that's really good going on this evening. Live in concert at the Crystal Ballroom, it is Shantae Moore, Howard Hewitt, and Drew Hill. And the doors open at like 8 o'clock, so if you want to get out and about and see some good entertainment, you can check it out. It's at the Crystal Ballroom right now. Here is Heatwave.

0: Yes, indeed. Back in the day. Mm-hmm. That's from that Wood soundtrack, man. Mm. Mm-hmm. Remember that?
1: Classic.
0: The Wood, man. I think I watched that movie when the first time I saw it. I think I watched it about 3 more times again.
1: When we still cared about movie soundtracks.
0: Yeah, yeah. It was that was a banger. And who's speaking in the house? Star Child in the house with me. How you doing, my brother?
1: Man, I'm good, sir. How about yourself?
0: Man. Trying to hang, survive the heat.
1: I shouldn't say
0: survive the heat because I'm loving it as well.
1: I love it. Every degree of it.
0: Yes, yes. I mean, anybody that's complaining about the heat.
1: Go someplace else.
0: No, you ain't got to go no place else. Let me take you back to December and January.
1: Oh.
0: Where we had all the snow
1: and ice.
0: Cold and it was just...
1: Ooh. How about we go back to last week?
0: Yes, indeed.
1: When it was raining in June.
0: And rain, yes. It's I'm appreciating the sun, man.
1: Definitely.
0: Yeah. So what you been doing today, man? Where you been?
1: Man, I was at Good in the Hood, man.
0: Mm-hmm.
1: Eating everything in sight.
0: All right.
1: You know, it was great. Good energy, man. Like, every generation is out. It's beautiful, man.
0: Right.
1: Just
0: on.
1: Us, you know, doing what we do, hanging out. Talking to everybody, you know, running into people you ain't seen since high school, like,
0: mm-hmm.
1: Energy is good. It's mm-hmm. beautiful out there right now.
0: It's a beautiful thing, man. Yeah. A lot of folks, some of everybody, but a lot of black folks.
1: Oh yeah, know? Yeah. That's what I mean. Us.
0: Yes,
1: yeah. Now there's
0: there's some others. No. Yeah.
1: And they coming in and mm-hmm. saying hi and wanting mm-hmm. to know the history of the city and all of that stuff. Mm-hmm. And everything is cool, man. There's no arguing or anything going on or people looking at each other weird. It's just everything is love. So it's good.
0: Right. It's a beautiful thing for us, as you put it, to
1: yes.
0: be able to get together and enjoy ourselves and do it, even with all of the little, what do you want to call it, that was surrounding the
1: situation. Extra.
0: Yeah, much extra.
1: All of that extra.
0: Yeah, but it's all good because you must realize it is true. Black Lives Matter. Don't forget that.
1: 100.
0: You know? So anyway, Star Child, you got some things coming up, man, right?
1: Yeah, man. Music Soul Child, mm-hmm. July 19th, cool. Crystal Ballroom.
0: Yeah.
1: You know what I'm saying? I'm going to actually work it out, so I'm going to have some tickets for you to give away coming up probably like the next week or the week after. So
0: sounds good.
1: Make sure you can give somebody some, you know, so the listeners, y'all listen mm-hmm. for that. You know, yeah. Make sure you take care of them.
0: Mm-hmm.
1: We want everybody in the building. Tickets right. are online now. So,
0: okay.
1: You know. We just trying to make, man, you know, we just try to do stuff for the city, man. You do stuff, I do stuff.
0: Mm-hmm.
1: You know, it's too much of this, you know, it ain't nothing to do in Portland. But then when we do stuff, you got to show up.
0: You got to come support. That
1: right, because if you don't, then we're going to stop doing it.
0: Exactly. It takes too much work, too much effort. And, yeah, I mean, you know, in all realistic, keep it realistic. You know, it's not something that we're not doing no big shows like the big promoters and big promotion
1: right.
0: companies making, you know, big money. So we do it for the love of it, you know.
1: Exactly.
0: And, sincerely, I hope you guys do appreciate that. And in order for us to do those things, we do need you to come out and support. Right?
1: Always.
0: My brother, it's a pleasure having you down here.
1: Man, thank you for having me, man. You playing, because and for y'all that don't know, man, like, I wish y'all could see in here because there's stacks of records in here. Like, it's so real in here, and it's so beautiful to hear this music off vinyl. Like, it ain't on a CD, it ain't on Serato. Yeah, you hear the pops and the crack. You hear that bacon. You hear that bacon in the background. It's, man, I'm telling y'all, it's, and he got more classics coming. Like, I ain't gonna tell y'all what he about to play, but his classics coming.
0: For sure. And you're going to be doing something with DJ Cliff, who just walked in the studio. He's in the house.
1: Yes, sir. Welcome to the neighborhood coming up, man. We're going to talk about Mic Check. We got, you know, a show that we do monthly at the White Eagle. Shout out to McMenamins for that.
0: Mm-hmm.
1: And, you know, we're going to keep it, man, you know, for mm-hmm. all of y'all that like hip hop, you know, come out and support that.
0: Mm-hmm.
1: We just, you know, we give it to y'all the way y'all want it. And if you come support it, then it gets bigger and better and we keep going.
0: That's what it takes. That's what it takes. Oh, and I forgot. I have to thank DJ Bobby D. Smith for sitting in for me last week. He sat in for me last week because I had to recuperate. You know, Friday night was the Zap concert, and I really had to recuperate. And so he came and sat in for me.
1: He had to hydrate. So,
0: thank you, Bobby. Appreciate it. And I also want to thank everybody who came out to the show. I mean, Zap put it down. They rocked the house for about an hour and a half. Mm. They did their thing for real. So anyway, as we continue right here on Kevin Berry's Old School Reminisce Show, going to give you a little bit of this right here.
1: Classic.
0: Little summertime, because

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Yeah, it's about time for me to get out of here, but keep it right here. DJ Cliff is going to be coming up very shortly. And just, what is it? 3 minutes, 4 minutes, something like that. So, and he's going to rock you for sure. He's got some guests in there with him and things like that. So it's very nice outside, and it's very summer-like. So if you're out and about, make sure you be very safe. Stay aware. Make sure you are aware of your surroundings and all those things. It's time for me to go. I'll be back next week. Same place, same time. Until then, make sure you keep God and love in your heart and peace on your mind. Make sure you uplift each other and that you spread love and be good to one another.

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What up, world? I go by the name of DJ Cliff, and this is Welcome to the Neighborhood. Here with you every Saturday night from 8 to 10 p.m. Pacific Standard Time. 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Yes, yes, and worldwide. Appreciate y'all tapping in, man. Another great show for you. It's part of the Saturday Night Live lineup, man. It's what we do for you every Saturday night. 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So definitely appreciate you tapping in. 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And just stay tapped in, man. You never know what we might be sending your way. Aside from great music, great conversations, good interviews, concert ticket giveaways, like the whole nine, man. So you definitely want to, you know, rock with us. Rock with us, for real, for real. Got a good one for you tonight, man. Just playing some joints. Welcome to the Neighborhood.

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If God told me to wait, I'm in the lobby. 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

0: 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Let us pray.
1: Our Father, who art in heaven, I come to you as your humble servant, asking you to allow the Holy Spirit to guide my every word, so that I may approach your throne in the appropriate manner. I need to thank you, Lord, for all the rich blessings my family and I have received through your goodness and grace. We want you to know that we recognize each and every one. Our greatest blessing is your love for us. With your guidance, I was able to teach my family how important it is to have you in our lives. While going through all my trials and tribulations, you placed a shining star in my life, a boy that knew what he wanted to be at the age of 8. We chose you, Lord, and you chose him, and we are overwhelmed and eternally grateful, and we give thanks and ask it all in the name of our Lord and Savior through the powers of the Holy Spirit. Lord, call him D. In Jesus' name we pray.

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I did my hit my. 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

1212, this is SKYZOO, Sky Zoo, live out the borough, and you're tuned in to Welcome to the Neighborhood with DJ Cliff on X-Ray FM. 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

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What up, world? I go by the name of DJ Cliff. This is Welcome to the Neighborhood, here with you every Saturday night from 8 to 10 p.m. Pacific Standard Time, bringing you nothing but the very best from the Northwest. Yes, yes. Worldwide. Appreciate y'all tapping in.

or whether you are driving through the city, whatever city you might be in, or maybe you just at the house, or maybe you're on your way to an event. Whatever it is, man, it'll be your soundtrack for the next hour. Thank y'all for rocking with me. Welcome to the neighborhood.

What it do is Cassius King of the almighty Coach Life crew. I'm with my man Blue, Jeff, Definite Mass, and Donnell Smokes. You know he's dope. Right now, we just posted in the studio.

0: can chill from 23 until.
1: Yep, this is how I chill from 23 till.
0: This is how we chill from 23 until.
1: No, this is how we chill and on 23 until. And
0: this is how we chill from 23 until.
2: Yo, it's Rock Wells from the Monopoly family. When I'm not in New York City, I'm rocking with Portland's own DJ Cliff. What up?

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I'ma change the atmosphere, starting in the mirror first. That means the change begins with me, the first enemy I gotta contend with. It's my own vices. As an MC, I ain't trying to be the nicest, but to show you who Christ is.

0: What's up? This is Jay Swiss. Get comfortable, stay a while. You're listening to Welcome to the Neighborhood with DJ Cliff on X-Ray FM.
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0: on the rain.
1: Yeah, yeah, yeah.

Nutigalo. 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A kiss I gave her, lips filled with the artificial flavors of candy that we shared. Cherry now laters made our tongues red, but so many things were unsaid, cause if my mama found out, she would annihilate us. Confused and aroused by her misbehavior, no one to talk, nowhere to turn, so I

0: Yeah, we made it back from the dead, you heard? 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Blessings flow. 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
1: Checking out.
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1: 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The third track.
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1: Why don't we do this? 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
0: We're not going to Jimmy Kimmel the situation.
1: No, we're going to come right back.
0: No, we're not going to come right back.
1: Okay.
0: We're not going to Jimmy Kimmel the situation.
1: Fair enough.
0: We're going to give me time to think.
1: Okay. Fair enough.
0: You asked me a serious question, and I'm going to take some time to think about my answer. I'm going to use time to my advantage in this situation. Now repeat the question. Oh.

0: world have you done to yourself?
1: What's the matter, baby? Don't you like your daddy's conk, huh?
0: Oh, God, now I thought this shit was all over with.
1: Over. Bitch, JD just getting it together, just starting to make his move.

Later on in the evening, took her to Silver Ball and play some video games or something. She'd act like she wasn't having a good time. I said, bitch, you ain't no nerd. 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

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That ain't no business. No other game has run so disorganized. 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Dig it tight.

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0: nigga ain't call me back. 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
1: I can't believe it.
0: I bet he don't even write his songs. Talking about he the king of R&B. That nigga can't even move like Usher. 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
1: He tripping.
0: Mm-hmm. I thought we had a good time. Well, I had a good time.
2: 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Proud. Tell your mama to get off my Netflix.
3: Oh. I love you, nephew. You go, sir. 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And didn't give a fuck. Cross your leg and get your

0: for you. 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No, oh, I'm God's sin.
1: So one of your kids, male or female, went up to you and said, Daddy, when I graduate high school, I'm going to become a cop.
2: What you think? Blair, what you think? Get the fuck out of my face. Yeah, go lay down. You out of high school, you must have went and smoked a fucking blunt. This out of high school, you must have got high, motherfucker. Go lay your ass back down and come holler at me tomorrow when you sober. Because you high right now. My kids know they can't be cops. Yeah, that's how they train.

0: Yeah.
1: You think you could be monogamous, though?
0: Yeah.
2: Do you know what monogamous means, Kodak?
0: No.
2: I know, exactly. That means, can you be faithful to one woman?
3: One woman, all the way.
0: Yeah, whatever, I could. Listen, the other night, I fell asleep on the phone with a girl. I ain't do that since, like, middle school.
1: So that's your girl?
2: What was you saying to her?
0: We were just chopping it up. Like,
1: so for, the for the first night ever, you talked to only one girl?
0: Yeah.
3: Is that like, the one?
0: I hope so.
3: Okay.

0: Who are you looking at right now? Are you serious?
1: Yeah,
0: are you seriously doing this right now? What do you mean it's not that deep? Who are you looking at? I'm sitting here trying to have a conversation with you. And you either just want to know, clearly you know her. She knows that I'm better than the man you have now. Make her proud.
2: Make me proud. The wolf does. You a wolf? Come on, wolf. Oh, come on, dog. Oh.

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1: And what's the best thing about your role?
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1: Apple or orange?
0: Orange.
1: Aisle or window?
0: Window.
1: Cake or pie?
0: Cake.
1: Fantastic.

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We are on East Village Radio. This is episode 258.

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0: shot of coffee, Marty, so's I can get to feeling arty and turn up the bongo drum some. 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I'd wake up in the morning and this is what I'd hear. Now straighten your tie, shine them shoes, remember to pay them a union dues, and on the way down, read the daily news like, who's crazy? Now when I get depressed and I start to pout, I hop on my sickle and move it on out. Then I'm feeling as cool as a school of trout, like gurgle. 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Gonna sit right down on my bongo drum, so while I's riding, I can beat it out some.
1: Heading down to the Congo with the bongo. That's a coffee shop in Greenwich Village.
0: I live upstairs, the one with the round door.

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Thank you.

0: Chances of Wolves Radio. We are on East Village Radio. Yes, and we are in the process of rocking it in the middle of the day. We have a special guest in the studio. DJ Small Change.
1: Check, check, check, check, check. What's going on?
0: I think I feel like
2: it's
0: hot. Mics are hot. So how you doing? How you doing, sir?
1: It's a racket in here. It's a whole racket in here. I'm doing good, man. Doing excellent. Doing excellent.
2: Yeah, I feel like you came on the show once before, a while back, but it was like I think it was a hectic day.
1: Oh yeah, well, I think it was one of your anniversary shows. You had a whole
0: Oh yeah, that's what it was.
1: You had a gang load of DJs
2: like we had
1: or whatever.
2: All kinds of friends and DJs.
0: Full house.
2: Full house, and so we didn't get to properly do the proper guest appearance.
1: No, though. No, it's nice. I love what you guys are doing. You guys have been killing it for a while now, man.
2: Thanks, bro.
0: Oh man,
1: how long
0: Small
1: you guys been
0: change.
1: On now?
0: Small Change, renowned.
2: Yeah,
0: renowned.
1: Whatever. That in 225 or 250 or how much is the goddamn subway now, motherfuckers? Yeah. The meters, all
2: the
1: that
2: best,
1: shit.
2: The highest compliment I could give you is that when you ask other DJs who they're feeling and who their favorite DJ is, the answer often comes back. DJ Small Change. That's I don't know if you know that.
0: DJ's DJ.
2: DJ's DJ. For
1: that's
2: real.
1: Wild, man. So, yeah, that's wild.
2: That's more than on more than one occasion. Someone that I have like a ton of respect for is like, yo, you know who I'm checking for real, and like, so.
1: That's very deep. I really appreciate that. You know, you just try to have fun and play records you like. It's the basics, you know. Yeah. And have the outlets to do that. So props to EVR and
2: East Village
1: of course
2: Radio.
1: Like WFMU and many, many other great underground parties out there so that actually allow the DJs to do their thing so that we can actually keep New York, New York. You know what I mean?
2: Speaking of which, man, sad day in New York for New York and New Yorkers. But today's the last day of Max Fish.
1: Oh, wow. That's crazy. And also we just lost Motor City Bar too.
2: Yeah.
1: Not too
0: really?
1: Long.
0: Like,
2: yeah.
0: Sheesh.
2: Like a month.
1: Wow.
2: 3 weeks ago, maybe?
0: Yo,
1: those are like real era places. In fact, when I moved here in 93, and Max Fish was one of the very few things on the Lower East Side besides Sapphire Club. They were like, there was nothing in the Lower East Side back then.
2: Yeah, I was saying
1: so
2: that.
1: So that's a real iconic spot.
2: And
1: Max
2: I was
1: Fish.
2: Saying to Zeke earlier, like, I used to go there when I was younger, and then I kind of took a break and, like, I wasn't a regular there in, like, the later years. But every single time I would stop by, I would see somebody that, like, I love, you know? Like, I hadn't seen in a minute, or it was just such a, it was that kind of spot.
1: Yeah, there
2: was
1: a vibe around that spot, definitely, a community of
2: just
1: people.
2: Just full of good people.
1: Yeah,
2: so.
1: For sure, man.
0: I heard it's overflowing over there.
2: Yeah,
0: right
2: so,
0: now.
2: Yeah. I would
0: like,
2: say
0: right now,
2: down
0: middle
2: there,
0: of the day, people
2: drink,
0: are getting wasted.
2: It's, like, it's
0: your last chance. Yeah. but, you know, like, but they're moving to this place, it's, like, east of, you know this neighborhood, Williamsburg?
2: East of East St. Louis.
0: And there's an east of Williamsburg, and then it goes further east.
1: North
0: there's,
1: by northwest.
0: This is a place called Bushwick.
2: Oh, yeah. East Bushwick.
1: I hear that place is up and coming.
0: So
1: I hear it's safe now.
0: No, that's where that's where all of the kids are. So, all right, so they're going to get...
2: So that's official?
0: I think that's what I heard. I mean, I don't want to blow up unofficial news. I'm not a news organization. Don't get me wrong. Yeah. But I do want to give a couple quick announcements before we get into small changes
2: for sure,
0: set.
2: For sure.

0: which is in the train station between Metropolitan, Lorimer, stop, Magina, L.
1: Which is like my new favorite place in the world.
0: Yeah, we DJ'd there.
2: Yeah. Wow, you DJ'd in the subway.
0: Yeah, that was fucking hot. And you know, the cops walked by a lot. They clocked us, and they just sort of all right, what are you going to do?
1: It was like one of those things that you're doing. I was like, I never realized that this was my dream for my whole life, to DJ in the subway.
2: Yeah, I think there was a place, I don't know if it was a Subway bar or something, that's where they originally did Subway Soul, way back in the day.
0: Their very first place.
2: That was like in the late 90s.
1: And there was a bar.
2: Fast Freddy's thing, way back in the day. But yeah, you know, the subway parties, and then of course there was that Latin record store that also closed many years ago. That was in like the Times Square station.
1: Right.
2: It was like a famous Latin record store.
1: And they got to DJ.
2: You supposedly back in the day you could get some heat out of it, like
1: you
2: in the 90s.
1: How naive I am about certain things. I used to play softball with Fast Freddy.
2: Oh really? That's
1: and,
2: funny.
1: And I
2: That's
1: thought
2: he
1: says,
2: yeah, he's played softball.
1: I didn't
2: for
1: make
2: a long
1: the
2: time.
1: Connection that it was the same guy. Like I knew there was a record guy, Fast Freddy. But I literally thought that was his like softball like nickname, and then they were like, "No, that's really the dude." And I was like, "Oh man,
2: yeah, no, he's a legendary dude. He was around the whole like LA punk scene."
1: Yeah, what a cool guy.
2: Yeah, ridiculous dude. Yeah, man. Shouts to Fast Freddy.
1: And what else did you have?
0: Well, tomorrow mixtape release at the newsstand, 7 to 9.
1: Right.
0: There's gonna be like a little scene, you know. So when you're going home or going somewhere.
1: Cop a mixtape.
0: Yeah, and come say hi, and we'll be there. And then on this Saturday, beach party.
1: Yeah.
0: In the Rockaways for the Rockaway Surf Club.
1: Right. It's a benefit for, I think it's for the
0: Rockaway
1: Surf Club.
0: That was like a hub for, you know what I mean, the relief efforts, Sandy, Occupy Sandy.
2: Nice,
0: et cetera.
2: Nice.
0: And they're reopening, and it's going to be awesome, and it's going to be a really ill party. On the beach, I think it starts around 8 o'clock. So, like, if it's on Saturday, so you go to the beach and hang out, and then you can party,
1: and then come over after. This
0: come
1: a
0: over,
1: high and mighty brass band.
0: There's going to be a brass band.
1: Yeah,
0: and we're
2: going to
0: DJ and DJ Stylus and other things and cheap drinks and and check the website for the details.
1: Ocean
0: whatever.
1: And waves and sand.
0: You feel me?
2: Sounds brilliant. Yeah, I was just actually out Rockaway, and I've been sleeping on Rockaway all the years I've lived in New York.
1: So great,
2: I really
1: right?
2: have. Yeah, it's nice.
1: Yeah.
2: It's nice. And, it's a great cause. Unfortunately, that obviously took a beating during Sandy, so it's a good thing. There's a big ups to Occupy Sandy. They did a lot of great work out there, for sure.
1: Right.
0: All right.
1: Do you
0: so,
1: have anything coming up that you want to talk about?
2: No, I'm going to be out in Cali next week just doing an event, and then I'll actually be at the Motown on Monday party out there that Expo is doing. So
1: oh,
2: if you
1: cool.
2: happen to be in L.A. Next week, I'll be playing at Motown on Monday out there. It's a great party. And they have it actually out here as well. I think DJ Concern does it at the Brooklyn Bowl.
1: Oh, that guy's a great
2: Mondays.
1: DJ.
2: Yeah, yeah.
1: He's a cool
2: but
1: guy.
2: Expo's been holding it down for a while. He's like OG Root Down Crew and all that good stuff. And so I'm looking forward to that. I don't know. Randomness. You know how that shit is.
1: Yeah.
0: Cool.
2: But
0: so, all right. You're tuned to Chance of Wolves Radio. DJ Small Change, take over.
2: Here we go. If the bomb falls, people.

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That's what they're talking about all over the South. You know what I'm talking about, baby. This time it's the real thing.

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1: Eyes who?
0: Eyes your next door neighbor.

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Charming eyes, a thrilling glance. That's Future World Orchestra with Just a Matter of Time. They followed up Zardax with Sexton to open up this week's brand new episode of my very own Space Paranoids RX, where I was having trouble getting into the building last week, so I was just forced to air the repeat of episode RX01. You know, I live up in space on the triple ship, and I beam down here on my electro transport beam once a week to do the show. Sometimes I beam down here to the radio station, and you have to buzz into the door by pushing buttons on the keypad thing. That thing only cooperates with me like 2 out of 4 weeks, so I got kind of screwed last week. I had to go back up to the triple ship and make sure that I fired last week's episode on automation. But it's okay now, because I'm here, and so are you. I don't know what to say for the rest of the show, so I guess I'm just going to start playing some more of the classic electro, new wave and old school from the only decade that ever really mattered. I also didn't say that where the future is dead, but the past is a blast. I'm kind of all over the place today. Here comes Nick Carr with Himalaya right here on X-Ray FM, where radio is yours.

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3: Yo, this is M, and it's Space Paranoids RX, where the freshest way to spend your day is with my show and 64K. In the top half of tonight's episode, we heard Zardax and Future World Orchestra, along with Nick Carr. He went to Himalaya. We heard Mr. Master sing about a dog in the night. You ever heard one of those before? Arf, arf. Okay. We also heard Ohama with Midnight News. And we just heard The Limit with Say Yeah. Not exactly sure what it is they are agreeing to. That song got a little horny at the end, but you know, I guess my show kind of always is. Here comes the Computer Kid, right here on X-Ray FM.

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1: X-Ray is thrilled to announce that we are officially moving to a new home in Southeast Portland. 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

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My name is JBJ. This is Hello Cruel World. 1 hour of singer-songwriters, roots, and Americana. Today on the program, we're doing something a little different. I'm coming back and I'm live after being out for several weeks. During that time, X-Ray announced that they are moving. We're moving cross town over to Hawthorne and sharing space with Kickstand Comedy. It's a very exciting time for us. We hope you'll get involved too. We've got a campaign going. 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Okay, so getting back to today's program, a family member a few years back gifted me this 5-year journal. What does that have to do with today's show? I love that format. I love being able to look at for one page and being able to see what happened on that day in any given year. So today on Hello Cruel World, we're gonna look back at every mid-June from 2014 when X-Ray started until right now. That's what's up. Thanks so much for tuning in to X-Ray FM. Radio is yours. All right, in June of 2014, I had not started yet on X-Ray FM. X-Ray FM was up and running, but I was out in Gresham broadcasting on KZME. KZME had announced there that they were closing up shop. By June, we were station manager-less. There was a broadcast engineer and a bunch of programmers, and that was pretty much it. We were all running the show as a group. There was also a subset of us that was making a recommendation as to where to move KZME. We had some valuable assets, including equipment and a frequency you might recognize called 107.1. And by June, I think we had made the decision along, the board had made the decision, but there was a panel of us that were making that recommendation. We had made the decision to move over to X-Ray FM, to give these assets to X-Ray FM, to sell them probably. And what I remember most about June, my favorite memory of June 2014, is having no program after me and being able to use the automation, a combination of radio automation and our digital library, to produce an hour of music that I could listen to on the way home. So I would do my show live out in Gresham, and then I would pull tracks into this playlist that would go out to automation, and I basically was doing a 3-hour show, because back then Hello Cruel World was 2 hours. So 2 hours of my show, and then basically just broadcasting another hour, putting together another hour that I could listen to on the way home. That era was so fun. Like I said, we didn't have a station manager anymore. It was just the programmers plus the chief engineer that was running the show. It is the only time in my radio life that that will ever happen. Of this, I am sure. It was an exciting time that was filled with sadness because we knew KZME was ending. But there was some sort of joy in knowing when the end date was and being able to run things for the last month. The

That's the end from the Lower 48. They're no longer together, but lead singer Sarah records under her own name and lives here in Portland. I'll have her last name by the end of the program. We're documenting a year by... I'm doing a year-by-year recap of Hello Cruel World on X-Ray FM in celebration of the station moving...

locations. We're moving across town over to 10th and Hawthorne. For more information, go to xray.fm/big-move, I think it is. Anyway, I talked about 2014. By June of 2015, we had moved out of our little space, again, kind of near the Hawthorne area, maybe even on Hawthorne. It was the old Portland Radio Authority space. But by June of 2015, we had moved out of there and into the Falcon Arts space, where we still call home to this day, maybe for only a couple more days. And the next artist I'm going to play is Morea Massa, who back then was an indie folk artist. Nowadays, she's more like indie pop and soul. But she was one of the first artists that I ever hosted over in that new space. I think she was the first artist, the second artist, to ever play on Hello Cruel World in the Falcon Arts building. Here is a track from the EP that had just come out at the time, the EP Oh Mother, and the track Five Birds.

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That was Morea Massa and The Mood with Five Birds. Morea's most recent record is called Heart in the Wild. I'm doing a year-by-year reminiscing of Hello Cruel World on X-Ray FM. We're up to the year 2016, and when I look at the playlist for this time in that year, the thing that sticks out to me the most is Case Langvier's. All these singer-songwriters, Nico Case, Laura Veers, and Katie Lang, big stars with their own careers, coming together and forming a trio, was pretty amazing. And even more so with the announcement this week of a 10th anniversary reissue deluxe thing with extra tracks, including like a one unreleased track and a couple live tracks. Back then, the song that I was playing at the time was the first single off the album, Atomic Number. And you get to hear it right here on X-Ray FM, where radio is yours.

Case Langviers with Atomic Number. Look in your favorite record store for the 10th anniversary edition of that record, which is coming out pretty soon. The announcement was this week. When I look in my show notes for June of 2017, I see that Bart Budwig was one of my guests. And the most fun memory of that in studio, and really of any time that I've spent with, actually, you know what? One of my favorite radio memories is the reveal on air with Bart that his grandfather was my pediatrician. I wish that I had the recording of it to play right now, but basically it goes something like this. Bart, you know, my pediatrician, his last name was also Budwig. And then Bart asking me, did you happen to live in El Paso, Texas? And then I said, oh, yes, I did. And he goes, Ira Budwig is my grandfather. At this point, it was my grandfather. Bart just was in the hospital last fall with heart issues. His friends came together this past spring to hold a fundraiser for him at Mississippi Studios. I know from looking at his Instagram that he is easing back into touring and will be on the road with Anna Hoon this summer. Here for you, Goliath Got Stoned, from Bart Budwig, Enterprise, Oregon's very own.

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That was summer of 2018, Damian Jurado with Allocate. 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

Jake Xerxes Fussell with the River St. John. That's for 2019. June 2020 found us broadcasting remotely from our homes. And I had the maybe unique problem of trying to figure out how to continue having live guests on the program. Stumbled upon the idea of doing collaborations with artists that I knew were, that I was seeing online, that were doing like weekly series, weekly remote series, streaming over the internet, and hit up my friend Scott Garrett, AKA Super Double X-Man, who was doing this series from San Francisco called Seven Songs Sundays at Seven. And one of the things I did during the pandemic was rebroadcast one of those sessions. Here's a track from that, called Grace. You're listening to Hello Cruel World on X-Ray FM. Thanks so much for tuning in this week.

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Doing a little reminiscing this week. X-Ray has announced that we're moving out of the space that's been our home for 9 years now, and that we're moving across town over to Hawthorne area, 10th and Hawthorne, sharing space with Kickstand Comedy. We'll get to do a lot of cool stuff. It'll really be a big note in a new chapter for X-Ray, with a public performance space and a bigger room for ability to host live bands, ability to do video those performances. Lots and lots of good stuff is coming. For more info, go to xray.fm/big-move. I'm doing kind of a year-by-year going through my program notes and looking for stuff that sticks out. For 2022, June of 2022, I was obsessed with Cinder Well, a Los Angeles-based artist that spent a lot of time in Ireland, and her music really reflects that. I was able 2 years ago, I believe, to have her on the program, and it was definitely a highlight of the show. This is what I was listening to at the time. June of 2022, Cinder Well with Returning. I believe this is the title track.

Cinder Wow with a returning from June of 2022. In June of 2023, I was obsessed and playing a song over and over and over again. That's not a usual thing for me. The song in question I'm about to play for you right now here on X-Ray FM, Pale Hounds, The Clutch.

Palehound with the Clutch. In 2024, X-Ray, we did our first live broadcast from Treefort Music Festival. We is me, station director Chase, and DJ Lazy Bones of Wildflowers and Weeds. As part of this live broadcast, I met a Boise, Idaho artist, Frankie Tillo, who a few months later was out here in Portland and played on my show. Again, this was in June of 2024. Frankie's released a new record this year. I thought I'd play a track from that. I have featured it a few times already on the program. Frankie Tillo from Boise, Idaho, with A Song Stuck in My Head, take 7, here on Hello Cruel World.

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Thanks so much for tuning in today. 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

0: X-Ray is thrilled to announce that we are officially moving to a new home in Southeast Portland. 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
1: Hold on. Just want to, about ready to finish shaving here. I don't want to look unkempt for today's show, you did. Yeah. We'll get that too. Whoa, that'll about do it. I'll leave my neck for another day. Maybe just grow a neck beard. Yeah, start a trend. There. Oh, I'm all smiles now.
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1: 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Clear shooting. Today I've got a nice box full of soundtracks and other inventive music. Experimental music is usually reserved for musicians that are fully capable of performing popular and recognizable forms and very good at it. But to be quite honest, are somewhat unsatisfied with the status quo and wish to blaze new trails, maybe even stimulate more channels of evolution to see what sticks. That being said, here's a compounded set blending some down-tempo, abstract and free improvisation. Springheel Jack is the British duo of John Coxon and Ashley Wales, featuring some outstanding guest performers. We got Evan Parker, Matt Mineri, we got Matthew Shipp on piano, and William Parker. Some of the most influential names in the new breed of free jazz. Here's something from the album Masses, from the Blue Series Continuum from 2001. The piece called Salt.

Mm-hmm.

Thank you.

All right, here we have some fun with improvisational maestro David Moss, percussion, voice, and electronics. George Lewis has the trombone, and Joe Sache on guitar. Recorded in Berlin in 1987 from their collective album Berlin Tango. Music from G. Park. Before that, the Swiss Actionist Sound Performance Collective of Schlimmfuck Group, whose core members are Joke Lanz, love that guy, Rudolf Eber, and Dave Phillips, carrying on the impulses of Dada and Surrealism, allowing breathing space for carefully tended sounds using dropouts, near fades, silence, and other ruptures in volume as punctuation marks from their 1990 album Seismogram. More music from Spring Hill Jack before that, picking it up from the top of the show and continuing with a spacious audio environment for trumpet and synthesizer. Yeah, again from their Masses release, the Blue Series Continuum from the early 21st century. John Zorn's The Bribe before that, consisting of music created for 3 half-hour radio plays produced by Mabu Minds Theater Company in 1986, kaleidoscopic studio album featuring a cast of downtown New York City performers, including Anthony Coleman, Marty Ehrlich, We Got Carol Emanuel, David Hofstra, Wayne Horvitz, Kristen Marklight, get up here, would you? Ikwe Mori, Zena Parkins, Bobby Previte, Robert Quine, and Jim Staley as the trombone. One of Zorn and his saxophone's most eclectic and stimulating releases. Then some more G. Park. In short, a music concrete project, or more specifically, Viennese actionism. Hey, I've been given the green light to continue here with music from the movie Treasure of San Gennaro, with music by Armando Trovajoli for 1966, an early international success for the Italian maestro, with the story of a heist gone wrong. Gee, I never heard of that. Here is Escape.

More music from John Zorn's The Bribe, variations and extensions on Spillane, if he just dropped in. The album shares its title with The Bribe, a 1949 noir film. Before that, music from Reese Ortolani from a 1968 comedy film, Buenos Aires, Mrs. Campbell, starring Gina Lola Brigida, Shelley Winters, Phil Silvers, Peter Lawford, and Telly Savalas, filmed at Cinecittà Studios in Rome. You might know Reese Ortolani for his spaghetti western, horror, giallo, and mondo films, as we'll also hear coming up in the show. Yeah? Before that, some electronic synth-based music, dare I say vaporwave, or glo-fi, by Brooklyn-based Daniel LaPatin, or as he was known by his alias, 10tricks.never. This is from an extensive compilation release called Riffs, recorded between 2003 and 2009. He's also been part of a movement known as Hypnagogic, or the British counterpart, Hauntology, referring to a psychological state between waking and sleeping, and loosely defined as a style of pop or psychedelic music that evokes cultural memory for the 1980s and 90s video game music, new wave, and synth pop, along with others like James Ferrero, Laurel Halo, Pocahontas, and even Ariel Pink. Music that's strangely familiar and familiarly strange. Since then, Daniel LaPatin has composed music for his first film project, for Sofia Coppola's Bling Ring with Brian Ritzel. I like her description of his music as perfume. Pretty accurate there. And from there, he established a strong collaboration with the Safdie brothers' films. Good Time, yeah. Uncut Gems, yeah. And more recently, Marty Supreme. Good one. Literary Arts, a Portland-based nonprofit with over 40 years of providing programs to readers and writers of all ages. Our new community space with a cafe and bookstore is located at 716 Southeast Grand Avenue. Learn more at literary-arts.org. Well, let's go to Poland and tune into this expressive historical political drama, Man of Iron, from 1981. Music by Andrzej Korzynski, a Polish composer soundtracking films, TV shows, sound libraries, and radio spots, and one of the leading lights of the Polish New Wave cinema. Here is Psychiatric Hospital.

Here's music from the film Dimantel des Livres, or Heaven and Hell, a satirical anthology Dutch film with music by an early Vangelis from 1975, a black and white comedy based on the Ten Commandments and mankind's failure to live up to them. Yes, what they do. The return of Riz Ortolani before that with music from Women of the World from 1963, another Italian Mondo film, following the success of its predecessor, Mondo Cane, also a series of travelogue vignettes, this time providing glimpses into the lives of its title subjects. The Mondo genre, or shockumentary, is intended to shock or surprise Western film audiences with a kaleidoscopic display of shocking content. And despite the claims of being a genuine documentary, a number of the depicted scenes are either staged or creatively manipulated. The women portrayed in the movie are from all over the world and from all walks of life, starlets and streetwalkers, warriors and worriers, depicted in vivid sound and sight images. And then some prepared piano work from the imaginative world of Annie Gosfield before that, always having a good time with Ghost Town microtonality. We heard Mentryville from her album Lost Signals and Drifting Satellites. Another Italian maestro before that, Mario Nascimbene, with a collection of experimental library music used to soundtrack a series of films and documentaries, forged on the Mixerama, a homemade pioneering sampler used to deconstruct and transform sounds. This was made between 1969 and 71 from his album Psychorama. We heard Arrhythmics di Tremolo. All right, here's something from the South African movie Dingaka from 1964, telling the story of an heroic member of an ancient tribe who avenges the murder of his daughter according to traditional tribal laws. His act of revenge leads him to be tried under government laws, where justice for black people just doesn't exist. A contrast between primitive and contemporary shifting times. Featuring one of Africa's most outstanding native actors, Ken Gampou, with music by Bertha Ignos and Eddie Domingo, performed by singers of various tribes. Let's listen to Friday Night.

0: How about this music from the epic religious movie, The Bible, from 1966? We heard Noah's Ark. Toshiro Mayuzumi taking care of the music, coming to us from Japan. You can't really tell by this piece, but he was one of the first avant-garde composers coming out of Japan that eventually transitioned into jazz and music concrete. I do look forward to finding that part of his work. More Mondo music before that from our Rizzortolani for the movie Mondo Cane, this time from 1962. Again, the genre of Mondo films in the form of exploitation documentaries. And you might not get that from this mellow sway of the music, in contrast to the harsh images, presented with little continuity or structure. Well, it looks like we're climbing up to the top of the hour in about 5 minutes, if time is on my side. You're listening to The Sound of Pictures. I'm Shilly, coming to you every Saturday morning from 8 until 9, at which time you'll be listening to Reverse Couple Skate with Cheyenne Aaron at the controls. Thanks for hanging in there with me with my signature movie music and soundtrack show. Tell everyone hi for me. And, I'd like to leave you with something from China. A Hong Kong comedy film, The Crazy Bumpkins, from 1974, and sounding something very close to the Jerry Lewis of China, featuring the Singaporean comedy duo Ye Fong and Wang Sa. I'll see you back here in about 7 days for more Sound of Pictures.
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0: 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We started it off with Dead Prez. In the background, Tiran and Ayo Mari, the greener the grass, cleaner water. 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
2: I want to be something. I don't want to be nothing. I don't want to crap out, tap out, unlucky. I don't want to keep jumping, but just can't quite touch. I don't want to be judged. I don't want to be a choke. Overdose OD, I don't wanna be a slave, and I don't wanna go broke, and I don't wanna proceed with the peace sign up, with the peace not tucked, and I don't wanna chief keep if I can't keep doing, and I don't wanna tune out, till it ain't no room, I don't wanna move down, down, and I don't wanna sound crazy, but I don't wanna hold a whole lot, and I don't wanna hear maybe, and I don't need what you 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

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How many of y'all are fucking with me with a pen? 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

How's everybody doing tonight? Here's hoping everybody's doing all right. It's your host, DJ LX, broadcasting it live and in color on this another Monday morning.

theme of tonight, if you have noticed, or if you haven't noticed, hip-hop, this one is for the heads. We started the show out with hip-hop by Dead Prez, followed by Tehran and Ayo Mari, and that song was entitled Greener Grass, Cleaner Water, featuring Yummy Bingham. Followed that up with a little bit of Hope, the story of OJ. I hope you caught the Nina Simone sample on that jam. And then I played one of my favorite rappers, Chance the Rapper, the writer, followed by a Fate production, Marilyn and Jesus, featuring Lana Del Rey, Kanye West, and Hope. And then we played some Missy Elliott, Get Your Freak On, followed by No Name, two songs by No Name, song number 32 and song number 33. In the background, Mos Def's Auditorium, the instrumental. This one was produced by the Mad Liberator, Mad Lib himself.

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1: I'm going to keep going.
0: Up next is DJ Preservation's remix of The Auditorium. This is Mos Def some more, featuring The Rula. The album that DJ Preservation did is called The Re-Ecstatic. Thanks for tuning in, y'all. It is always such a pleasure to be flying with y'all.

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0: and increasing the sentiment. 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
1: Lottie Dottie.
0: Arab jaw drop, they well wish, they glad rap. Now they can't consider like an Elvis or Baghdad.
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1: Diamonds are
0: we can't afford any more losses. Oh, no. Oh, my God. Shooting us down one by one. Don't forget that.
1: They won't leave in the night. I've no fear that they might.
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Oh yeah, thanks for tuning in tonight. We just played for y'all in the background Outkast, AT Aliens. Before that, Kanye West and Jay-Z, Diamonds Are From Sierra Leone, the remix. And then Lauryn Hill's Nina Simone, Lost Ones, with a mashup of the original Lost Ones. And Lupe Fiasco, Superstar, featuring Matthew Santos. And before that, we played Queen Latifah, UNITY. Thank you all for tuning in tonight. It has been such an honor and such a pleasure having you. I'll be back with another thrilling episode of the Diaspora Radio Show next time. And yeah, take it easy. I'm going to leave you in the good hands of Jesse Nelson featuring Nicki Minaj. The song is entitled Boys. And you might recognize the sample from an old P. Diddy track. I think the jam is entitled Bad Boy for Life. Anyways, good night, y'all. See you next time.

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Good morrow. My name is Renee, and welcome to Music Medieval, where I'll play music from the 6th to the 16th century and beyond from all over the world. I'll play New Age music, I'll play fantasy film soundtrack music, and I'll play music from films that are set in or about the medieval period, too. And today is going to be a bit of a special show. It's going to be the sounds of the summer. We're solidly in the summer zone now. And what I'm playing in the background right now, it's Vivaldi, of course, L'Estate, from the Four Seasons, the summer section. And that was written around, it was written in like between 1718 to 1720 and then published around 1725. And that's Janine Jansen performing there. And so the sounds of the summer. So I'm just going to play stuff that reminds me of summer. I'm going to tell you right now, this is going to be like a very like metal heavy show, because that's what I think of when I think of the summer. But I'll keep it, you know, I'll keep it music medieval related. So it'll be music that'll be kind of like, you know, it'll be like fantasy themed. Fantasy metal? Is that what? That's what I call it. I don't know if that's an actual thing. But that's what it'll be for the most part, or, you know, bands that have maybe even just like a fantasy related name or something like that. It might be a little loose, we'll keep it medieval, music medieval style. What? Except, there's always an except, okay. Except what's coming up next. I have to say, it has nothing to do with anything I'd usually play at Music Medieval. It's more like, I don't think I can actually even say the name of the style of music that is on the radio. It's like sleaze rock or something like that, or like sleaze, I don't know. The reason I'm even playing it is because the album cover just, it features several dudes on it in like 16th century garb, very fancy, but of course with like electric guitars by their sides, and it just caught my attention, and I listened to it, and whoa, there was at least one track I felt I could play and had like a summery vibe, so that's what I'm gonna do. And the band I'm talking about is Bo Nasty, so we're gonna play something from them coming up next. My name is Renee. This is Music Medieval. Stick around for this little summer special here at X-Ray. Let's do it.

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Give me strength to be brave. Through the heat and the smoke, there's but little to save. The fires raged on throughout the night and now through the day. Many deaths have been told. Now the price must be paid.

little challenge of Mondor from Susan Baslev, the Enchanted Forest album. The background, yeah, definitely. Enchanted Forest gives me those summer feelings, and so does Ancient Bulgarian Laments. Love to sit on my porch, drink some lemonade, and listen to some Bulgarian chant. And that's why I played that. And that was performed by... Well, I don't have that right now. But check the track listing, because it will be there. And before that, we had Griffin from 1984 with Hawk the Slayer from Flight of the Griffin. And then we had the Green Knight soundtracks. Now I'm ready. I'm ready now. And that is definitely, I remember, like, so I guess it was like August of 2021. Lockdown, they like briefly, we were out of lockdown. And me and my friends went to go see the Green Knight at Laurelhurst. And I was just like so happy to be there. I had already been listening to the soundtrack. The movie just blew me away. And I don't know, just because we had all like been inside for so long, but it was just like the joy was elevated for sure that day. So yeah, the Green Knight always makes you think of summer. And then we had Bo Nasty there with Dirty But Well Dressed. Indeed. Just wow. Wow. Long live Bo Nasty. Coming up next, we're going to have Join the Legion from Kareth Ungol's 1991 Paradise Lost. Definitely reminds me of like road trips when I'm like, in junior high or something to Six Flags Great America. That's what this makes me think of. More on that later. All right, my name is Renee. You're listening to Music Medieval here at X-Ray. If you feel like texting in on that hitline, that number is 971-220-5979. It's 7:23 in the morning. I'm still sleepy. I don't know about you, but I'm up. All right, let's keep going.

We just heard Hole Dweller, the Flies of the Coop album. That was Memories in a Wildflower and the Setting Sun. And then we had Exciter, 1985, with the Gates of Doom and the Long Live the Loud album. Then we had Evil from Portraits. That was the overture from, like, what, 1999? That's definitely, Evil is probably what I've been listening to the most this summer, and just so awesome. And then we started this whole set off with Kareth Ungol from Paradise Lost, Join the Legion. Yeah, that's definitely something that, like, so it's from 1991. At that time, I don't think I was actually listening to this, but what I do remember most about that time is going on, like, road trips with my friend Gina. Shout out to Gina and her older sister Jen, who was like 5 years older than us, could drive, and would take us to Six Flags in Gurnee, Illinois. And she would always play just, like, it was always like metal. I remember playing, like, her playing, like, man, yeah, just always like some, like, Crazy Train all the time. She, oh man, and she'd always play, like, the Wayne's World soundtrack too. That's what we, like, on her way up there. Anyway, good time. Shout out to Jen and Gina, wherever they may be. I hope they're having a good summer. Okay. What's coming up next? Oh, we got Manowar. Excellent. Stick around. My name's Renee. You're listening to Music Medieval. It's sort of like a summery metal special. And if you feel like texting in, that number is 971-220-5979. Let's just keep going.

right, we just heard Bring Out the Beast from Omen's Battle Cry album from 1984. I've been playing that a lot. I know. I almost played Be My Wench, but I was like, that song is like, man, that song should be tried and sentenced for its lyrical crimes. Okay, and then, anyway. Before that, we had Hildegard from the 12th century with O Frundensberga. And then we started off the set with Manowar's Blood of My Enemies from 1984's Hail to England. That's going to about do it. I'm going to close it up. Bid you all farewell with one last track. It's time to sail away into the summer sunset with Enyar. My name is Renee. This has been Music Medieval here at X-Ray. Thanks so much for listening. Have a great day. Have a great week. Have a great summer. Thanks, everybody. Bye.

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0: Sunday, May 31st, 2020, Buked and Scorned, the Gospel Radio Hour. I'm your host, Mike McGonigal. We just heard the Straight Street Holiness Church Choir of Fort Valley, Georgia, off a 45 from the 1970s, self-released. And that was Ship of Zion, led there by Reverend Milton Phelps. We should have time to also hear The Flip and maybe another track from them. But predominantly what we're going to hear today is two sermon records. Tomorrow May Be Canceled by the Detroit preacher Reverend Edgar L. Vann Jr., a record from the 1970s, and he was the pastor at the Second Ebenezer Baptist Church, and the record's called Tomorrow May Be Canceled, and starts off with a hymn, Guide Me, O Thou Great Jehovah, which we're going to hear next, and then the sermon, which comprises both sides of the record, and then we're also going to hear from Birmingham in 1963 at the mass meeting on 16th Street Baptist Church after a it was on the night of May 3rd, 1963, after police dogs were sicked on the nonviolent protesters. We're going to hear Reverend Dr. Martin Luther King Jr.'s sermon speech at the 16th Street Baptist Church off a record release, which has Reverend Ralph Abernathy's speech on one side and Dr. King on the other. We're going to hear the Dr. King side. But like I said, first, here is the Tomorrow May Be Canceled record. This is Detroit's Reverend Edgar L. Vann Jr. And thank you so much for tuning in. And of course, just this is because of what's going on in Minneapolis and, well, everywhere in this country. And really, really hoping that we can all be free of Trumpism as soon as possible. Right now, here again is Reverend Vann.
1: God.

Yeah.

0: directed attention this morning to two concurrent passages of scripture.
1: Right. Yes.
0: The first one is found in the book of Proverbs, 27th chapter and the first verse. The second is found in the 12th chapter of the gospel as recorded by Luke, beginning with the 16th verse.
1: Yes, sir.
0: We'll begin with the first passage, and then the passage from the New Testament.
1: Yes, sir.
0: Proverbs 27 and 1 says, "Boast not thyself of tomorrow, for thou knowest not what a day may bring forth."
1: Yes,
0: and in Luke 12 and 16, we find these words as our point of entry. "And he spoke a parable unto them, saying, The ground of a certain rich man brought forth plentifully. And he thought within himself, saying, What shall I do? Because I have no place to bestow my crops. And he said, This will I do, I will pull down my barn and build greater. There will I bestow all my crops and my goods. And I will say to my soul, Soul, thou hast much goods laid up for many years. Take thine ease, eat, drink, and be merry. God said unto him, Thou fool, this night thy soul shall be required of thee. Then whose shall those things be which thou hast provided? So is he that layeth up treasure for himself and is not rich toward God." I want you to think with me this morning as we use for subject, due to circumstances beyond our control, tomorrow has been canceled. Due to circumstances beyond our control, tomorrow has been canceled. The writers of these two passages, though they be consistent and concurrent in thought, bring to us and bring into our focus an immutable and undeniable fact. That is, that tomorrow is not under our control. Tomorrow.

0: is beyond the realm of human jurisdiction. It rests and resides solely within the providential will of God. Our immortal soul live out, as it were, a probationary existence here on this earth. For all of us are just on standby. We're all using life as just a stopping station between time and eternity. For before the sun sets, or tonight before the clock shall have struck midnight. Some weary travelers will already have crossed over. So our lives are of such delicate mechanism. They have been so finely tuned with such infinite precision that there's only a split second between life and death. Have I got a witness here? Picture, if you will, picture in your mind, if you will, today, the sudden inevitability of death. Look how long it takes for two cars to collide head on at an intersection. It only takes a split second. How long does it take for the trigger of a gun to go off? And for a person's life to be snatched away? How long does it take for a construction worker standing up on the top of an erection of a skyscraper to make one misstep fall immediately to the How long does it take for an Olympic swimmer to catch a muscle spasm in the lungs? For his lungs to be filled with water and his life to be snatched away. I come to tell you this morning, boast not yourself of tomorrow. For you do not know what a day may bring forth. Have I got a witness? Only God knows. We have to watch ourselves. We have to be very careful, because due to circumstances beyond our control, our tomorrow may have been canceled. Have I got a witness? That's why I wanted to bring this to you. I wanted to talk. I wanted to deal with this thing, investigate this dilemma. I wanted to talk about this possibility of tomorrow's cancellation. This probability of tomorrow's termination, because in reality, tomorrow never comes. Have we got a witness? Today is the tomorrow that you worried about yesterday. Have I got a witness? God does not say to us one year, you're going to live another year. God does not say to us one month,
1: all right,
0: I'm going to give you another month. God does not say one week that you promise another week. Does not say today that tomorrow will come. God gives us life moment by moment. And minute by minute. So I wanted to talk about that. I'm afraid this morning, as I stand before you, behind this sacred desk, I'm afraid, that if tomorrow was canceled, we would all be in a dreadful predicament. Have I got a if tomorrow was canceled, it might be your last time to work on that personality that's unpleasing. If tomorrow was canceled, it might be your last time to deal with that disposition that is despicable. If tomorrow was canceled, it might be your last time to correct that corrupt conversation. Have I got a witness? If it was your last time. If tomorrow was canceled, it might be your last time to say amen. Have I got a witness? If tomorrow was canceled, might be your last time to be in fellowship with your brothers and sisters. If tomorrow was canceled, might be your last time to be forgiven of some weakness or some hostility that you're holding in your heart against somebody else. You know how we do? We hold on to a brother. Sometimes, even in the church, hold on to a brother. It might be the last grudge that you've had an opportunity to hold. Have I got a witness? Some people live as if they're going to live forever. Putting off today for tomorrow. But I come to tell you that there's a danger in that. That places your soul in eternal jeopardy. When you attempt to flirt with your eternal destiny. What if tomorrow was canceled? Tomorrow was canceled. I'm afraid as I stand before you. Of how many real Christians the Lord would find. Have I got a witness? How many showing up for real? Bonafide Christians. The Lord we find. See, too many of us have augmented our authenticity. We've gypped ourselves of our own spiritual genuineness. So many people have compromised with their commitment. But if tomorrow was canceled, I'm wondering how many real Christians the Lord we find. So many are shamming. Shamming their religion. Shamming their commitment. You know what I'm talking about. Last one of them to listen. First one to shout. Have I got a witness? Well, my brother and my sister, I come to tell you a guilt complex won't get you in the kingdom. Are y'all praying with me? Some people are saying, well, I'll get right tomorrow. I come to tell you, tomorrow may be canceled. No one will know the difference. It's time to get right now. Jesus, here in the text, told the rich fool this night. Your soul will be required of thee. He canceled his tomorrow. Have I got a witness? Why can't you understand some folk in the church? Never smile. Never have a pleasing disposition. Always walk around with a chip on their shoulder. Never have a kind and an encouraging word. In the church, not old in age, not old chronologically, but old in membership. Don't want to see new members come in. And stagnated spirits. They stifle everything that's inside of them, thinking that the new folks are gonna take their place. Oh, I come to tell you, God doesn't need anybody. He's gone home. Churches where folk would feel that the church can't get along without them. You know what I'm talking about? They're going to hang their robe up in the choir and put away their hymn book. You say, I ain't going to sing them. Have I got a witness? I come to tell you, if you don't sing,
1: but it was God's mineral, taken from the bowels of the earth.
0: that were brought and extracted and put into molds that made the nails that held the balls together. Have I got a witness? It was God's sunshine.
1: Yes.
0: God's rain. Yeah, that caused what he called his goods and his fruits to grow into fruition.
1: Yes.
0: It was God's breath. That was breathed into his nostrils.
1: Yes.
0: That made him a living soul.
1: Yes.
0: In a way that he could take care of his soul without putting it in the hands of a soul protector. Yes. Have I got a witness? I come to tell you today, if your tomorrow is canceled,
1: yes. Yes.
0: Don't you put your faith in the undertaker.
1: Yes.
0: Put your faith in the undertaker. If your tomorrow is canceled, don't worry about the funeral director. Pray that the Lord will send a soul protector. Have I got a witness? So the ground of a certain rich man brought forth plentiful. This man forgot where his blessings really came from. He forgot, for he says, in effect, I am.
1: Yes,
0: instead of the Lord is.
1: Yes.
0: I am my shepherd.
1: Yes.
0: He says, I make myself to lie down in green pastures.
1: Yes.
0: He says that I lead myself beside the still water.
1: Yes.
0: He says that I restore my soul.
1: Yeah.
0: He forgot all about God.
1: Yeah.
0: Have I got a witness?
1: Yeah.
0: So my brothers and my sisters,
1: well,
0: the rich man made some miscalculation.
1: Yeah.
0: Why he made some dreadful miscalculation.
1: Yeah. All right.
0: He was wise in his investments.
1: Yes, sir.
0: But he was poor in his calculation.
1: Yes, sir.
0: Have I got a witness?
1: All right. Yes, sir.
0: No doubt he was known as a wise man.
1: Well,
0: and no doubt he was known as an industrious man.
1: Yes, sir.
0: And no doubt he was known as a success story.
1: Yes, sir.
0: Have I got a witness? But this man had become what Jesus termed a fool.
1: Yes, sir.
0: For he forgot where his blessings came from.
1: Yes, sir.
0: Have I got a witness?
1: Go ahead.
0: I come to tell you this morning,
1: yes, sir.
0: That if tomorrow had been canceled for you,
1: yes, sir.
0: You ought to remember where your blessings come from. Have I got a witness? Don't forget the bread that brought you over. Have I got a witness? Don't forget that helping hand that made your days and nights more comfortable. Have I got a witness? But I am this man.

Mm-hmm.

0: Thank you, my dear friends and fellow citizens of Birmingham, Alabama. At point, today was a dark day in Birmingham. The policemen were mean to us. They got their violent, angry dogs and turned them loose on non-violent, peaceful, unarmed people. But not only that, they got their water system working. And here and there we saw the water holes with water pouring on young boys and girls, old men and women, with great and staggering force. Birmingham was a mean city today. But in spite of the meanness of Birmingham, we must confront her with our kindness and our goodness and our determination to be nonviolent. As difficult as it is, we must meet hate with love. As hard as it is, we must meet physical force with soul force. And let us just keep going down the path of nonviolence, because somebody must have sense in this world.
1: Yes, sir. Yeah.
0: The reason I can't advocate violence is because violence ultimately defeats itself. It ultimately destroys everybody. The reason I can't follow the old eye for an eye philosophy is that it ends up leaving everybody blind. Somebody must have sense and somebody must have religion. I remember some years ago, my brother and I were driving from Atlanta to Chattanooga, Tennessee. And for some reason, the drivers that night were very discourteous, or they were forgetting to dim their lights. And every time we passed a car, for some reason, the lights stood there with all of their force. And finally, A.D. looked over me, and he said, "I'm tired of this now." And the next car that comes by here and refuses to dim the lights, I'm going to refuse to dim mine. And I said, "Wait a minute, don't do that. Somebody has to have some sense on this highway, and if somebody doesn't have sense enough to dim the lights, we'll all end up destroyed on this highway." And I'm saying the same thing for us here in Birmingham. We are moving up a mighty highway toward the city of freedom. Right. There will be meandering points. There will be curves and difficult moments. And we will be tempted to retaliate with the same kind of force that the opposition will use. But I'm going to say to you, wait a minute, Birmingham. Somebody's got to have some sense in Birmingham. And we are the ones that must prove to be the spiritual anvils that will wear out many a physical hammer. This is what we can do right here in Birmingham. Just let them get their dogs and let them get the hose, and we will leave them gutted with their own barbarity. We will leave them standing before their God and the world splattered with the blood and reeking with the stench of their Negro brother. And then they will have to say, "We're going to have to bring an end to our excesses. But this can't stop these people. We tried to use water on them, and we soon discovered that they were used to water, for they were Methodists or Episcopalians or other denominations, and they had to be sprinkled. And even those who hadn't been sprinkled happened to have been Baptists, and not only did they stand up in the water, they went under the water. Dogs, well, I tell you, when I was growing up, I was dog-bitten for nothing. So I don't mind being bitten by a dog for standing up for freedom. Now, I was down there in going to court the other day when we were in jail, and they took us into the city hall for court underground. And I looked over there and saw a tank. A tank was sitting over there, and I didn't know what to do. I said, what is that? Somebody said, well, that's Bull Connor's tank, and you know it's a white tank. Now, I want to say tonight that they can bring that dogs out, they can get that water, and even Bull Connor can get his white tank, and our black faces will stand up before the white tank.

0: Now we are not alone in this. Don't let anybody make you feel that we are alone.
1: That's right. Can't hear the kids. That's right.
0: Already we have the support of friends from all over the country. If you listen this afternoon to the Huntley Brinkley program, you saw three distinguished leaders from Washington saying that they were calling for a pilgrimage to Birmingham, Alabama. They are coming here. They are coming here by the busloads to aid us in this struggle. Now, yesterday was D-Day. And tomorrow will be double D-Day. Now, briefly, I want to tell you what we're asking for, because we need to know this. We need to know the things that we are requesting so that these things will be in our minds over and over again. Number one, we are asking the merchants to desegregate all of the facilities in the stores downtown and over the city. The lunch counters, the restrooms, the water fountains, and the fitting rooms. We are requesting that desegregation will take place in these stores. Now, you know, for a long, long time, you have been shopping and you've been spending big money at times in these stores. And yet you can't even get a cup of coffee at a lunch counter. And you look across the seas and you see the men and women of the nations of Asia and Africa moving with jet-like speed toward political independence, and we are still moving at horse and buggy pace trying to get service at a lunch counter. Now, this is nothing unusual. We are not asking for anything extreme. Since the sit-in movement started in 1960, more than 210 cities have integrated our lunch counters. You've had some in Alabama, Huntsville, Alabama, for instance. And Birmingham must face the realities of life, and we've got to get it over to the officials of this community that when they stand up against integration, it is like standing up on the beaches of history trying to hold the tides back. It just isn't possible. So we're trying to end segregation. Now, the other thing we must see is this. The second thing is this. We are tired of Negroes being employed only in menial areas. We are tired of Negroes only being employed to sweep floors in the stores downtown. Yes. Did you know, you should know, that the annual income of the average Negro family of Birmingham, Alabama is 50% less than the average white family. The average Negro family makes just a little above $2,000. The average white family earns an average of $4,854. Now, I am here to say to you tonight that we are God's children and that we deserve the opportunity to have jobs that are decent like anybody else. We are making it clear now that we are not going to spend our money anywhere that we can't get jobs on an equal basis. And so you see, we are simply asking that they will upgrade Negroes and give them some jobs that will pay well And that will be an expression of our various abilities. Third, we're urging them to recommend to the city government that they will drop the charges against all of these people who have been arrested but only seeking their constitutional rights. We don't live in Russia. We don't believe in communism. We don't believe in a system of government which says that the state is the end. The great glory of democracy man, the great glory of democracy is the right to protest for rights. It's embedded deep down in the Constitution of our nation in the First Amendment, freedom of speech, freedom of press, freedom of assembly. If we lived in Russia, we would understand all this mess they're carrying on down in Birmingham, Alabama. But we live in the United States. Somewhere it is said to us that all of us have certain rights that are neither derived from nor conferred by the state. In order to discover where they came from, it is necessary to move back behind the dim mist of eternity. They are God-given. This is what we do. Organized labor demonstrated over and over again our right to picket, and yet in Birmingham, Alabama, we can't picket. We can't engage in an orderly, nonviolent protest. But our rights, our basic constitutional rights. But we believe in democracy. We are devoted to democracy. We love America and we love democracy. And while we are struggling down here in Birmingham, we are struggling not to save ourselves alone, but we are struggling to save the soul of this nation. And so we are telling them to urge the city government to drop these charges. And third, or fourth, we're asking them to appoint a good faith biracial committee. I say good faith because too many biracial committees are nothing but window dressing committees. Now we passed the state now where white people in the power structure can pick our leaders. We don't want any leaders that they want to pick. The Negroes who are to be represented on this biracial committee must be selected by the Negroes and approved by the mayor. This committee is to deal with the question of a timetable for integrating the schools. Several years ago, the Supreme Court rendered a decision outlawing segregation in the public schools. That Brown decision said in substance that separate facilities are inherently unequal and to segregate a child on the basis of his race is to deny that child equal protection of the law. And then in 1955, it rendered its implementation decision, and it said that every community was to work under the scrutiny of the local federal judge and move with all deliberate speed toward implementing it. Alabama hadn't even started moving toward it. She must less talk about all deliberate speed. She hadn't even developed an all deliberate cause. And so we are saying now that something must be done about school integration. Now, the parks, they're closed. All over the city. Samuel Johnson said once that the parks are the lungs of a city, and it's high time that Birmingham would start breathing again. It's time for these parks to open, and we want this committee to deal with that and all of the other problems of segregation. Now, these are the four things. Keep them in your mind. They're very simple. Desegregating all the facilities, upgrading Negroes in employment in the stores, the dropping of the charges, and the appointment of a good faith biracial committee. Now, there isn't anything extreme about this. These are things that we should have had 100 years ago. Now, finally, your children and your daughters and sons are in jail, many of them. And I'm sure many of the parents are here tonight. Don't worry about them. They are suffering for what they believe, and they're suffering to make this nation a better nation. And you see the eyes of the world on Birmingham, and I'm not saying that they want to treat them so nice, but they have to treat them nice. You see, they are political prisoners. And it's a little different when you are a political prisoner. See, they're not in there for being drunk. They are not in there for stealing some chicken. They are not in there for embezzlement. They are political prisoners, and a little different. And we are going to keep in touch with the jails, and we are going to see that they are treated right. I've been in jail about 13 times in this struggle, and every time I go, it's a new spiritual experience. You can get a lot of things done that you need to do, and you can't get done in the hurly-burly of everyday life. Jail helps you to rise above the miasma of everyday life. You can think about things. You can meditate a little. You can read a little. If they want some books, we would get them. I catch up on my reading every time I go to jail. I have a book that is just being published. It is, the publication date is June the 5th, but they sent me a copy yesterday, a day before, stating that this was the first copy that they had printed. And I looked in it and I started reading the preface. And I thought about the fact that I had written in this preface several months ago something that was a real experience. And that was the fact that three chapters in this book, three of the sermons in this book, were written in the old Benny, Georgia jail. So if they put me in jail again,

0: about jail for, when you go in jail for a cause like this, the jails cease to be jails. They become havens of freedom and human dignity.
1: Yeah.
0: And so we need everybody. We need your support. And we are going on in spite of the dogs, in spite of the holes, in spite of the tanks. We can't stop now. We've gone too far to turn back. Somebody here tonight is still standing in the valley of decision. We need your support. We need you in this movement. And I hope that every Negro citizen of this city and every white person of goodwill will join in this movement as we move on to democratize Birmingham and to make this nation a better place in which to live. I ask you to decide now, not tomorrow, not later on tonight, but I urge you to start to decide at this minute, remembering a tiny little minute, just 60 seconds in it. I didn't choose it. I can't refuse it. It's up to me to use it. A tiny little minute, just 60 seconds in it, but eternity is in it. God, let us use the moment.
2: Buke Dan scorned the Gospel Radio Hour, and the hour is now up. We just heard the sermon side of a record capturing Reverend Dr. Martin Luther King on May 3rd, 1963, and at the 16th Street Baptist Church in Birmingham, Montgomery, Alabama. And before that, we heard the entirety of a record called Tomorrow May Be Canceled by Reverend Edgar L. Vann Jr. of Detroit, Michigan, called Tomorrow May Be Canceled. Thank you so much for tuning in to Buked and Scorned, and let's all try to act with as much love as possible and work on voter registration or whatever it is that you may do to try to make things a little bit better. Thanks, and hope that this week is as good as it can be.
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From Matthew Stevens' latest album, simply titled Matthew Stevens, that was called Hazy. Stevens on guitar, Josh Johnson on saxophone, Eric Dube on drums, Chris Fishman on keyboards, Kyle Miles on bass. The album came out in 2026 on the Candid label. Welcome to Jazz in the New Millennium, where we showcase the artists who are keeping this great music alive and passing it forward in the 21st century. I'm your host, Rick Mitchell, and today we are focusing on the music of saxophonist, keyboardist, and producer Josh Johnson, not to be confused with the comedian of the same name. Josh Johnson was born around 35 years ago in Tacoma Park, Maryland. He grew up in Naperville, Illinois, 30 miles outside Chicago. Both his parents were music fans, introducing him to gospel, R&B, and jazz from birth. He played keyboards in church as a youngster and picked up the saxophone at age 11, perhaps inspired by a Lester Young album he remembers his parents playing for him. Johnson earned a bachelor's degree in music at Indiana University and began working as a professional musician in Chicago. In 2012, he was accepted into the Herbie Hancock School of Music in Los Angeles, where he studied with Wayne Shorter and broadened his musical vocabulary in Southern California's experimental jazz and underground rock scenes. One of his key mentors was guitarist Jeff Parker, a fellow Chicago expatriate. From the album Universal Beings by percussionist and studio mixmaster Micaiah McRaven, released in 2017 on Chicago's International Anthem label, let's listen to the title track. Jeff Parker on guitar, Miguel Atwood Ferguson on violin, Anna Butters on bass, Carlos Nino on percussion, Josh Johnson on alto saxophone.

Chicago trumpeter Marquis Hill from his 2018 album Modern Flows Volume 2. That was Law of Vibrations. The band consists of musicians from Chicago, including alto saxophonist Josh Johnson, vibraphonist Joel Ross, and bassist Junius Paul, plus drummer Jonathan Pinson, who is from Los Angeles. From 2018 to 2022, Johnson was the musical director for retro soul singer Leon Bridges. The band toured North America, Europe, Asia, and Australia, including a performance in London with the Royal Philharmonic Orchestra, arranged and conducted by Johnson. He released his debut album as a leader, Freedom Exercise, in 2019. From that album, here is Western Avenue, named for a major thoroughfare that runs through downtown LA. Gregory Ullman on guitar, Anna Butters on bass, Aaron Steele on drums, Josh Johnson on sax. The program is Jazz in the New Millennium. I'm Rick Mitchell.

from Jeff Parker's 2020 album, Sweet for Max Brown, dedicated to his mother. That was John Coltrane's transcendent ballad, After the Rain. Parker on guitar, Paul Bryan on bass, Josh Johnson on electric piano, Jamar Williams on drums. Johnson played with Parker's ETA Fortet, a free improvisation jam band based at the ETA Club in LA for several years. Prior to that, we heard Johnson with Michelle Indigocello on her album The Omnicord Real Book, which Johnson produced. That was Virgo 3, featuring Indigocello on vocals and keys, Johnson on sax, Chris Bruce on bass and guitar, Brandy Younger on harp, Mark Juliana on drums, Julius Rodriguez on organ, and Kenita Miller on vocals. We heard a different version of that song featuring Rodriguez on this show a few weeks ago. In 2024, Johnson released a solo album titled Unusual Object. That same year, he also released an album with the post-rock band SML, which grew out of the ETA jams. His reputation for bringing an open-minded sensibility to whatever context he's playing in makes him an in-demand sideman. For Brandy Younger's 2025 album, Gadabout Season, this is an original called Discernment. Younger on harp, Rahsaan Carter on bass, Alan Mednard on drums, Josh Johnson on sax. I'm Rick Mitchell, and you are jamming with jazz in the new millennium.

Openness. That's the name of the track. From a group called Openness Trio, which is also the name of the album, released on Blue Note in 2025. Nate Mercereau on guitars, Josh Johnson on saxophone, and Carlos Nino on percussion. We also heard from Joel Ross's 2026 release, Gospel Music. Ross on vibraphone, Johnson on alto, Maria Grand on tenor, Jeremy Corrin on piano, Kanoa Mendenhall on bass, Jeremy Dutton on drums. That piece is titled Repentance. In Los Angeles, Johnson is part of a community of musicians working on the fringes of the city's commercial music studios, making music that is rooted in jazz, but sometimes not exactly jazz. In addition to his skills as a multi-instrumentalist, Johnson is respected for his guidance in the studio. From the album Honora, by Red Hot Chili Peppers bassist Flea, one of the year's high-profile jazz releases, here is Maggot Brain, originally recorded by George Clinton and Funkadelic in 1971 and now considered to be one of the heaviest jams of all time. This is different than that. Flea on trumpet, which was his first instrument, Sasha Berliner on vibraphone, Derek Davis on flute, Brian Walsh on clarinet, arranged and produced by Josh Johnson. Jazz in the New Millennium is brought to you through the African American Public Radio Consortium, NPR Distribution, and the Public Radio Satellite System. The show is produced at the studios of KBOO-FM in Portland with engineer Matthew Clark. I'm Rick Mitchell. To contact me and for information on my book, Jazz in the New Millennium, please visit my website, www.rickmitchell.us. 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

Welcome to Chauncey Pops, just one slice of bologna in the X-Ray FM Sunday sandwich. You just heard From 4 Till Late by Robert Johnson. It's hard to pick any one song by him, but that one's been on repeat this week. We started off the show with the Uniques version of the Curtis Mayfield classic Gypsy Woman. That one goes out to Yoni and the Impact Sound. I feel really lucky to have Enjoy Yourself by Prince Buster play before every show.

had Baby Lee, the B-side to Dimples by John Lee Hooker, What Will Tomorrow Bring by Wendy Renee, and Advice to Medics by Sun Ra off of the album Supersonic Jazz. Up next, we're going to play a song by Art Tatum, piano virtuoso who was rumored to have perfect pitch. It's fun to hear Sun Ra and Art Tatum kind of back to back. Hope you enjoy it. 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

Happy 83rd birthday to Eddie Floyd. That was the song Big Bird, which was written while waiting in a London airport to go back to the U.S. for Otis Redding's funeral. We started off the set with Liza by Art Tatum. Then we heard Percy Mayfield to Live the Past. Frankie Lee Sims with Walking with Frankie. Hook and Sling Part 2 by Eddie Bowe. And Eddie Floyd with Big Bird. Up next, we have a song by the Space Lady, Putting on the Ritz. 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
1: King Pleasure and Blossom Dearie with I'm in the Mood for Love, which was a cover of an Eddie Jefferson vocal version of a James Moody saxophone solo. Started off the set with a Space Ladies version of Putting on the Ritz. And then we had Katie Webster off the Accello label with No Bread, No Meat, Holy Family by Albert Eiler, and Boll Weevil Blues by Vera Ward Hall. This next one goes out to Ruby and Jasper. You're listening to Chauncey Pops on X-Ray FM.

Well, it's about time for another episode of Chauncey Pops to come to an end. We just heard You Are My Sunshine by Andre Williams, Calling All Cows by the Blues Rockers, Them Their Eyes by Billie Holiday, and Don't Take It Too Bad by Townes Van Zandt. Got time for two more songs before Buked and Scorned, the Gospel Radio Hour.

0: last good night together. We may never pass this way.
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1: Okay.
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Good morning. Welcome to the Dickenbach Report on X-Ray FM, KXRY Portland. We're a news magazine that spans morning and afternoon, Sundays 11 a.m. to 1 p.m., hosted always by veteran news person Dick Dickenbach, except this morning, he says he has the vapors. I'm Gary, I'll be sitting in for him. Today is June 28th, which is the 179th day of the year. 186 days remain in 2026. We began today with a live musical report by The Kinks from 1974, Victoria, from the release The Kinks at the BBC, Radio and TV Sessions and Concerts in 1964 to 1994. The music of which I'm speaking is Victoria by Paul Motion from his record Tribute. We are reporting today about the anniversary of an historical event. On this day in 1838, 188 years ago, was a coronation of Queen Victoria of the United Kingdom. Says the Wikipedia, it was a Thursday, and just over a year after she succeeded to the throne of the United Kingdom at the age of 18. The ceremony was held in Westminster Abbey after a public procession through the streets from Buckingham Palace, to which the Queen returned later as part of a second procession. Planning for the coronation, led by the Prime Minister Lord Melbourne, began at cabinet level in March 1838. In the face of various objections from numerous parties, the cabinet announced on Saturday, the 7th of April, that the coronation would be at the end of the parliamentary session in June. It was budgeted at £70,000, equivalent to £6.7 million in 2025, which was more than double the cost of the cut-price 1831 coronation, but considerably less than the £240,000, that is, £22.8 million in 2025, spent when George IV was crowned in July of 1821. A key element of the plan was presentation of the event to a wider public. By 1838, the newly built railways were able to deliver huge numbers of people into London, and it has been estimated that some 400,000 visitors arrived to swell the crowds who thronged the streets while the two processions took place and filled the parks where catering and entertainment were provided. Hyde Park was the scene of a huge fair, including a balloon ascent. The fair was scheduled to take place over 2 days, but was in the end extended by popular demand to 4 days. Green Park featured a firework display the night after the ceremony. The coronation coincided with a period of fine weather, and the whole event was generally considered a great success by both the press and the wider public. Although those inside the Abbey witnessed a great deal of mishap and confusion, largely due to lack of rehearsal time. In the country at large, there was opposition to the coronation by radicals, especially in the north of England. Victoria would rule for 63 years and 216 days, and had the entire era named after her, which is described as a period of industrial, political, scientific, and military change within the United Kingdom, marked by a great expansion of the British Empire. On the report today, we'll explore the Queen, as well as the era, and even listen to some music reports about non-queens named Victoria. Please remember that X-Ray is in the process of changing studios, so this program comes to you remotely. 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But this reporter, nor my staff, we don't have access to the text line. We can see your texts, but not respond to them from that number. 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It will be from us, but don't worry, as always, we will never give your phone number to Dick Dickenbach. That's our promise to you. Happy Queen Victoria Coronation Day to all who celebrate. 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

0: Queen Victoria often spoke of her sad childhood. Circumstances made her virtually an only child, born on the 24th of May, 1819, to George III's fourth son, the Duke of Kent, and a widowed princess of the Saxe-Coburg family. 8 months later, her father died.
1: My earliest recollections are connected with Kensington Palace, where I can remember crawling on a yellow carpet spread out for that purpose, and being told that if I cried and was naughty, my Uncle Sussex would hear me and punish me, for which reason I always screamed when I saw him. I had a great horror of bishops on account of their wigs and aprons, but recollect this being partially got over in the case of the Bishop of Salisbury by his kneeling down and letting me play with his badge of Chancellor of the Order of the Garter. Claremont remains as the brightest epoch of my otherwise rather melancholy childhood.

home, Disraeli. Won't you come home? 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Don't leave that House of Commons and that House of Lords.

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1: Queen Victoria.

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The mean governess of the huge pink maps. 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

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I want ornaments on everything because my love.

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1: 1st January 1862. Have been unable to write my journal since my beloved one left me. And with what a heavy, broken heart I enter on a new year without him. My dreadful and overwhelming calamity gives me so much to do that I must henceforth merely keep notes of my sad and solitary life. This day last year found us so happy, and now, last year music woke us, little gifts, New Year's wishes brought in and given to dearest Albert. 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I felt as though I were living in a dreadful dream.

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0: Breaking news. 188 years ago today, Queen Victoria's coronation happened in London. And that's news to us at the Dickenbach Report on X-Ray FM, KXRY Portland. I'm Gary, I'm sitting in for regular host Dick Dickenbach, who is telling us now he has scarlet fever. Probably he just has a sunburn. I'll be here while he's waiting to be seen at urgent care. These are the reports, some musical, about Queen Victoria you just heard. That was Ergo Fizmiz, featuring Zelda Violet Star. Queen Victoria, subtitled Hail Poetry, from the Dimbola Mikado Pop Classics. Before that, Elizabeth Taylor read a diary entry of Queen Victoria from Elizabeth Taylor in London. We heard Leonard Cohen, Queen Victoria from Live Songs. Alan Sherman sang Won't You Come Home, Disraeli, from My Son, The Box. We heard Elizabeth Longford talk of Queen Victoria's childhood in character from People Past and Present, Queen Victoria. And the Spiritus Chamber Choir, led by Aidan Oliver, sang The Triumph of Victoria from Choral Songs in Honor of Her Majesty, Queen Victoria. Under my voice, The Bad Plus have a song called Victoria from Made Possible. It's time once again for a Dickenbach Report book report with Dick Dickenbach's favorite librarian, Carol. Carol, thank you for coming on the show.
1: Thanks for having me, Dick. I like being here.
0: Bet you'd enjoy it more if you're actually talking to Dick Dickenbach instead of me, Gary. But what is the book you're reporting on Queen Victoria's coronation day?
1: This book isn't about Victoria's coronation, but it is about Queen Victoria. And it's a strange one, I guess, or an interesting one, however you want to look at it. It's called Queen Victoria's Bathing Machine by Gloria Whelan and Nancy Carpenter. And you may have seen photos of Victorian bathing machines. I have, but I didn't know Victoria herself had one. So for those who are not familiar, bathing machines were essentially changing rooms because, of course, during Victorian times, it was very important to preserve your modesty. And so essentially these were little cottages, little changing rooms on wheels. And so you would get into the bathing machine in your regular daytime clothing, and then it would be wheeled down the shore into the water. You would change into your bathing costume in the bathing machine, and then you could exit the cottage and quickly submerge yourself in the water to preserve your modesty. And so this book is a fictionalized account of Queen Victoria's own bathing machine that the queen would get into, and then she would be wheeled down to the shore. She had a vacation home at Osborne House on the Isle of Wight. And so that is where she would go to bathe in the sea, which apparently her husband, Prince Albert, greatly approved of and thought was very healthy. In this book, it's said that Prince Albert is the one who designed the bathing machine. I can't find separate verification of that, so I don't know if that's just a fabrication for the story. However, he did have a hand in designing Osborne House, the vacation home on the Isle of Wight, so he very well may have designed the bathing machine. According to the author's note, though, after it was used as a bathing machine for Queen Victoria, it did serve some time as a chicken coop after her death, but it was then restored. And if you visit the Isle of Wight and go to Osborne House, it is there preserved at the historical site, and you can see it today. And there is a photograph in the back of the book. So not a lot about Queen Victoria, really more a story about one of those strange aspects of life in that era named for the queen. That, again, is Queen Victoria's Bathing Machine by Gloria Whelan and Nancy Carpenter, a strange little slice of history. And who am I to judge those folks of another era?
0: Who are you to judge? You're Dick Dickenbach's favorite librarian, Carol. Carol, thank you for your Dickenbach Report book report.
1: Thank you for having me.
0: Carol was acting like that was weird or something. I still use one of those things when I go to the beach, or even to the park. I am generally not well-liked outdoors. I do remind you that X-Ray is in the process of changing studios. This program is coming from a remote location. You can still text the show at 971-220-KXRY. That's 971-220-5979. But we don't have access to the text line. 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We do have a separate number we may respond to your texts from, but don't freak out. We don't tell Dick Dickenbach that we actually get texts, so he's none the wiser. Please enjoy more musical reports about Queen Victoria now on the Dickenbach Report on X-Ray FM, KXRY Portland, X-Ray.FM.

0: of bad luck. I wonder how different things would have been if only you could have had another particularly engrossing moment of sweet lovemaking, otherwise widely known as
1: just a little, just a

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0: Hello, I'm Gary, Dick Dickenbach's stand-in here at The Report, reminding you that this extra hour of The Dickenbach Report is brought to you by Bloat. Bloat, from the makers of Squirm. Please don't consume bloat after midnight.
1: Bloat, bloat, bloat, bloat, bloat, bloat, bloat, bloat, bloat, bloat.
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Tuesday, the 20th of June, 1837. I was awoke at 6 o'clock by Mama, who told me that the Archbishop of Canterbury and Lord Cunningham were here and wished to see me. I got out of bed and went into my sitting room and saw them. The Lord Chamberlain then acquainted me that my poor uncle the King was no more, and consequently that I am Queen. I am very young, and perhaps in many, though not in all things, inexperienced. But I am sure that very few have more real goodwill and more real desire to do what is fit and right than I have. At 9 came Lord Melbourne, whom I saw in my room, and of course quite alone, as I shall always do all my ministers. At about 11:30, I went downstairs and held a council in the Red Saloon. I went in, of course, quite alone. I was not at all nervous and had the satisfaction of hearing the people were satisfied with what I had done and how I had done it. Wrote my journal, took my dinner upstairs, alone.

0: 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We are talking about and playing music reports about Queen Victoria on the anniversary of her coronation, which happened 188 years ago today. You're probably like me, you can't really recall what you were doing then. My name is Gary, sitting in for regular host Dick Dickenbach, who wasn't quite sure what was ailing him, but said, and I quote, "It feels Dickensian." This is what you just heard. That was Alex Orange Drink, Queen Victoria from Victory Lap number 23. Before that, Pete Bentham and the Dinner Ladies sang of Queen Victoria's Knob. I have no idea what that means either, and I'm a news guy. That's from the Psychedelic Village EP. We heard from Elizabeth Longford, channeling Queen Victoria, in Victoria Discovers She is Queen from People Past and Present Queen Victoria. Joy Askew sang of Queen Victoria from the record of the same name. Plinus gave us a German view of Queen Victoria from the single from 2023. And we begin with Alyssa Volpes, The Ballad of Queen Victoria from the record of the same name. Under My Voice, Kashada performs Queen Victoria from Introduction. Let's talk now with one of Portland's premier Queen Victoria cosplayers. Her name is Miriam White. Miriam, thanks for coming on the report.
1: Oh, Dick, thank you for having me. It's really nice to be here.
0: It may come as a surprise to people in Portland that there's a royalty cosplay scene. Is it based mainly around British royalty?
1: You know, we like to cover a variety of royals. We like the costumes. We like to engage in what we call lace play. We find, you know, laces from around the world and around different time periods and see, why is this lace from the 1800s? Is it from the 1900s? And it's mostly, at this point, scouring the vintage shops around town to see just what types of lace we can incorporate into our cosplay. Do you know anything about laces, Dick?
0: I don't, and we can talk about lace later, but mainly I brought you here because it's Queen Victoria's Coronation Day anniversary, and I was told you are the Queen Victoria cosplayer I should talk to. Why did you pick Queen Victoria?
1: Well, Dick, I like her because she was a fashion icon of her time. She was a powerful woman. She knew what she wanted. She knew how important it was to step into a room with style and with gravitas, and you know that came down to various fabrics. She had rich velvets. She had lots of different types of sashes and embroidery, and honestly, laces. The laces she wore, oh, they were beautiful. You wouldn't believe.
0: What surprised me, Miriam, about your scene is that in addition to people cosplaying royals, lots of people cosplay servants?
1: Definitely. You know, in the time of Queen Victoria, there was a lot that surrounded this woman. She needed people to cook and to clean for her, and she needed people to dress her, to put her jewelry on. Dick, I need to ask you, have you ever tried to put on a heavy bejeweled necklace by yourself?
0: I have not.
1: Oh, you simply must. And I must tell you, in this cosplay, one of the servants is my friend Teddy. He dresses as a quite shabby little fellow who carries a stool around with him. And when it's time to put the necklace on, Teddy climbs up on the stool, brings the bejeweled piece around my front and clasps it behind my neck as a true royal would at the time. It's quite a treat, I must tell you.
0: How did you, Miriam, get involved in this royalty cosplay scene?
1: The thing that got me most interested in it was the costuming. I truly don't know that much about Queen Victoria. What I did was an image search of Queen Victoria, and what I found was this woman who wore beautiful dresses, gowns, and lace. The lace, Dick. It's the lace that got me into it. And honestly, if you spend most of your time just on the costuming, it really doesn't matter how much you know about a historical figure.
0: In addition to your own functions, do you ever go out into the world as Queen Victoria?
1: Yes, I do. And what I like to do is, I'm a big fan of the breweries here in Portland, so it might not be period correct, but going to a nice food cart brewery situation and getting an IPA and maybe a kebab, that's one of my favorite things to do as Queen Victoria. Sure, people stare, but when they see me enjoying that frosty, hazy IPA, they think, wow, she truly is a Portlander just like us, even if she's from a different time and place.
0: And in your world, Miriam, is today Queen Victoria's Coronation Day like a holiday for you?
1: I'm going to say yes, though I don't know the exact date or year or location of the coronation, I'm going to say yes, it's a very important part in our cosplay.
0: And Miriam, your group of cosplayers, do you guys have gatherings where people who are interested might be able to join you?
1: Yes. Actually, this weekend, a couple of us have some errands to run, so I'm planning to be in full regalia at the local CVS because I have a prescription to pick up. My friend Annabelle, who is, I think this year she'll be dressing as, oh, who's the one who got her head chopped off? Marie Antoinette? I believe she has some dry cleaning to pick up down on Broadway, so you can find her there running some errands in full regalia.
0: And is Queen Victoria your go-to, Miriam, or do you have other queens, other royalty you cosplay as?
1: That's a very good question. Well, if I do a quick image search, well, let's see. Queens, princesses, lace, fabric. You know who looks kind of cool? I'm finding someone named Cleopatra. Have you heard of this person, Dick?
0: Yes, Cleopatra, one of history's great queens.
1: Well, I don't know anything about that, but I really like her dresses. I think that maybe I'd like to be Cleopatra for the next year. Can you imagine wearing a gold headdress like that, Dick? Have you ever worn something like that?
0: I have not, but I do appreciate you coming on the report to talk about something I didn't know very much about, the royalty cosplay scene in Portland.
1: Absolutely, and we know everything there is to know about our subject matter. And their laces.
0: Queen Victoria cosplayer Miriam White, thank you for coming on the report.
1: Thank you, Richard.
0: I do want to reiterate that I'm not into cosplay, but if I were, I would never cosplay as Dick Dickenbach. I could never get my jowls to look quite right. The Age of Victoria, the Victorian era, was so named because the Queen reigned for so long over so many of the great changes of the time. We will listen now to some music reports about that era. I do remind you that X-Ray is in the process of changing studios. We are programming this from a different location, remotely, secret perhaps. You can still text the show at 971-220-KXRY. That's 971-220-5979. But we do not have access to the text line. Well, we can see your texts, but we can't respond to them like we can in the studio. 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His phone is a landline, and it has a dial. 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

0: princess was nearly 11 before she was told about her probable destiny. As if by accident, one day, her German governess, Baroness Letzen, slipped an extra page into Victoria's history book, Howlett's Tables of the Kings and Queens of England.
1: I never saw that before.
0: No, princess, it was not thought necessary that you should.
1: I am nearer to the throne than I thought.
0: After a refreshing burst of tears, she lifted up the forefinger of her right hand and said,
1: I will be good.
0: These words were to become a lifetime's aspiration.

0: This just in. On the anniversary of Queen Victoria's coronation in 1838, you're listening to music reports about the Victorian age on the Dickenbach Report on X-Ray FM, KXRY Portland. I'm Gary, I'm sitting in for Dick Dickenbach, who's actually sitting for a portrait right now. His previous portrait, he complained, was too haunted. He wants this next one to age instead of him. This is what you just heard. That was The Secret History, Age of Victoria, from American Singing in the Dark. We heard Elizabeth Longford and Richard Pascoe. A section from the People, Past and Present record about Queen Victoria called Queen Victoria, I Will Be Good. The Fall before that talked of a spoilt Victorian child from This Nation's Saving Grace. Robin Hitchcock, Digging Deep, sang a Victorian squid from You in Oblivion. The Corner Laughers seem to give us a recipe for a Victoria's sponge from Concerns of Wasp and Willow. And the Cleaners from Venus sang a Victorian society from In the Golden Autumn. Under my voice is Zed, Queen Victoria, from Mayfair. Just in time for the Queen Victoria coronation anniversary, we have a somewhat related report by Dickenbach Report undercover reporter Norman Swanson. Norman, thanks for coming on the show.
1: Thank you for having me, Dick.
0: It's actually Gary, not Dick Dickenbach undercover. Norman, you've been undercover at a local auto parts store for 6 months now. What have you been up to?
1: Well, apart from earning a pretty bad wage, I've been selling parts to people, and occasionally they've had me deliver some parts to, like, you know, mechanic shops and things. But more importantly, I have been doing some extensive psychological profiling of my clientele. I'm here to talk with you because one such category of clientele that I've been looking into is the owner of the Crown Vic.
0: The Ford Crown Victoria, made for 20 years, from 1992 till 2012. There is something of a fan base for this car, Norman?
1: Yes, there is. First of all, I mean, there are cops who used Crown Vics and were in them so often that they developed some kind of nostalgia or fondness, and you inevitably have some people involved with Crown Vics these days who are retired or active cops. But then we have people who are Crown Vics from auctions and stuff, who they're very often low income, and they're going for it because it's been presented at a pretty decent price. And I will say that there's kind of an archetype when it comes to the Crown Vic owner who's not a cop, who, you know, is low income and stuff. And very often they're seen as sketchy.
0: Norman, what do you mean by sketchy?
1: Occasionally criminal, often suspect, not necessarily problematic, but always just kind of like there's something to them. You know?
0: And Norman, did you get close to any of these Crown Vic enthusiasts?
1: Well, it's funny you should put it that way, because one of the defining aspects of selling parts is that these guys will often come around the counter and look at the computer from the retail salesperson's perspective. They might also rotate the computer just a little bit. I had one guy who had a one-man shop, late 50s. He was all about the Crown Vics, and he was a cop or cowboy combination. He got off on the idea of the vehicle imparting some kind of, I'm not sure I can use foul language on your show.
0: You cannot.
1: Well, thank you, Dick. Part of me is just grateful to get a good look at these weirdos, because apart from having the money to spend on dubious auto projects, they also have the time to come and look at you three or four times a week. Somebody sometimes makes money off this type of person. They're so poor that you can't make much, but that Crown Vic, I suppose, is reliable enough to keep them coming back and saving just enough money to have to spend more money.
0: This was the only Crown Victoria person you investigated, Norman?
1: Well, we had this other guy who, I'm not sure what he did for work. He came in with paint on him one day, and he more often came in with dirt on him. So I'm not really sure what that was about, but he didn't really talk much. He's kind of a grunting man, which works well enough in an auto parts store.
0: Did your co-workers and bosses feel the same way about these Crown Victoria owners?
1: Well, yes. The people in charge of these auto parts places are usually also underpaid, and very often they're like middle-age or retirement-age people who know very well that they're not getting paid very well. And so there's this awkward irony in the fact that the Crown Vic owner is sometimes viewed with contempt or suspicion by people who really aren't all that different for them in a class sense at this point. there is some kind of retail manager dislike of sketchy and questionable characters.
0: Norman, you pitched this to us that since police officers use Crown Vics, people acquire them thinking they will be thought of as off-duty or former cops and use them to commit crimes. Did you uncover any crimes in the 6 months you were undercover?
1: The guy who had his one-person shop, he tried to scam the parts company out of just a small amount of money. It's a little scam that involves buying parts from different places and then returning things according to, you know, very slim margins. He was technically breaking the law, but it's something that you see so often, it turns out, in the parts world. It's not realistic or equitable if we were just to come down on the sketchiest characters who do it, because people who have great reputations and people who work with the shiniest corporate outfits, even they may do the exact same thing as he does and not get in trouble for it.
0: So no crimes. And you're no longer undercover at the auto parts store?
1: The transformations in news media and reporting over the past 10 years have hit me hard, so I do actually work for this place at night.
0: Finally, Norman, what is the takeaway impression you have of Crown Vic owners?
1: When you find someone who has a Crown Victoria, keep in mind that in an older age, this might have been a demolition derby driver, and they just don't know what to do with themselves. So be compassionate, be patient, and don't fund their car habits if you can help.
0: Dickenbach Report, undercover reporter Norman Swanson, thank you for your report.
1: Dick, thank you for listening.
0: Norman is not much of a reporter, but he's a sweet guy. We did chip in to get him a gift for that report. It was a Crown Vic we got at an auction as a token of our appreciation, but maybe we shouldn't give that to him now? In case you didn't know, that X-Ray is in the process of changing stations. It has made us have to do this program remotely. That's affected you in perhaps just one way. If you want to text the show, which you can still do at 971-220-KXRY, which is 971-220-5979, we can see your texts, but we cannot respond to them from that number. We may respond to you from a different number. I do remind you that we don't share anything with Dick Dickenbach if we can help it, so he will not bother you. We have a couple of music reports about the Crown Victoria now, followed by some reports about the name Victoria. So if that's your name, this next set is for you. This is the Dickenbach Report. It's X-Ray FM, KXRY Portland, xray.fm.

0: she was crowned at Westminster next year.
1: The procession being formed, I replaced my crown, which I had taken off for a few minutes, took the orb in my left hand and the scepter in my right, and thus loaded, proceeded through the abbey, which resounded with cheers. I shall ever remember this day as the proudest day of my life.
0: Among the many Whig ladies who sang the praises of their little queen was Lady Palmerston.
1: The queen is as great a wonder in her way as any enchanted princess, and has the good fortune to be particularly gifted by the fairies with le don de plaisir. What luck it is for the country to have such a jewel to raise the character of royalty.
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0: That old digital clock on the wall tells us that we're nearing the end of this week's The Dickenbach Report on X-Ray FM, KXRY Portland. I'm Gary. Today our report has been about Queen Victoria on the anniversary of her coronation in 1838, 188 years ago. Although these last musical reports have been mostly about the name Victoria, we just heard Lisa Germano, Victoria's Secret, from excerpts from A Love Circus. Before that, The Divine Comedy, Victoria Falls from Liberation. Tom Paxton gave us Victoria Dines Alone from Morning Again. We heard Elizabeth Longford, Barbara Lee Hunt, and Richard Pascoe from the People, Past and Present record Queen Victoria, a bit about her coronation. And two songs started us off about the Crown Victoria, the Sidleys, Crown Victoria from Breathless, and we began with Shovels and Rope, Crown Victoria from Manticore. Under My Voice, a song by Mrs. Mills, I Was Queen Victoria's Chambermaid from Your One and Only. Thank you for tuning in. Thank you for going to xray.fm to learn about how you can help with the station's move. Click where it says X-Ray is moving. 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Dick Dickenbach will probably help us with the move, but he does regret not being here this week. He's desperately trying to finish Thackeray's Vanity Fair. He wanted to talk about it on the show, but oh well. He will be here next week because we are back next Sunday at 11. Keep up with what we play on the playlist at xray.fm. For Dick Dickenbach, the staff, and the crew of the report, I'm Gary, saying, well, we are in fact amused. Have a great day.
1: Her erratic grasp of constitutional principles did not extend to majority rule and the voters' will.
2: These are trying moments. And it seems to me a defect in our much-famed constitution to have to part with an admirable government like Lord Salisbury's, for no question of any importance or any particular reason, merely on account of the number of votes.

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It's Radio Bandolero. My name's Ryan. Kick things off with some music from Nigeria. It's Tony Shorby Nyenwi with Married Life, right here on X-Ray. Keep it locked.

Hey, what's up? You're tuned in to Radio Bandolero. It's Ryan hanging with you. Hope you're having a good one out there. Just heard some music recorded in Ghana. That was Itadi with Dodzi, reissued by Hot Casa some years ago. I keep coming back to that one. It's, every song on there is just a banger. Before that, we heard some music from the Congo. It was Mika Yiri by the Rwenzoris. A very cool track. And kick the hour off with some music from Nigeria. It's Tony Shorby Nyenwi, Married Life, off of his Sweet Funk Music record, reissued by Melody Sound. You can find that on Bandcamp. Got a whole bunch more coming up for you, so keep it locked. You're tuned in to Radio Bandolero on X-Ray FM. Radio is yours.

I'm Ryan, and you're tuned into Radio Bandolero. Thanks for tuning in this week. I just heard some Bantu rhythms from Brazil. That was Georgette with Kyrie. That's the name of that track. Her voice is just so good. Before that, we heard some more music from Brazil. That was Deixa Tristeza from Neno Exporta Som. We heard something from Habibi Funk before that. That was Roger Focker with Had to Come Back Wet off of his Fine Anyway record. Cassiano before that with Onda. Some more music from Brazil. Marco Rivas with Samba Ben. And I think that's it for that last set, but you can always check out the playlist at xray.fm. See all the songs that you're hearing. 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So much great music to discover by way of X-Ray. One of my favorite ways to discover new tunes, or tunes that are new to me. Thanks again for tuning in this week. We'll catch you next time. 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

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I'm Tanya. This is the Hot Fudge Sundays show. I am here for the next 2 hours. I'm going to play some tunes for you. All right. Hope you're having a good one. X-Ray. Here's Guitar Red.

starts out with Brother Wayne Kramer. Brother Wayne Kramer.

No More Mr. Nice Guys. Before that, you heard from MC5, Rocket Reducer, number 62, Ramalama, Fa Fa Fa, Numbers Band, About the Eye Game, R. Stevie Moore with California Rhythm, and Guitar Red, Disco from a Space Show. All right, you're listening to X-Ray. We're just going to keep it rolling. Here's some Suicide with Live at CBGB's track of Mr. Ray.

Daniel, I heard you. I heard you on the first day, Daniel. Oh, but the king of Tyre rose up, and I've been

recording. Don't give up. Don't give up, brother baby. I hear what you're saying. He hears what you're saying.

Yeah, busted out some Queen. I'm in Love with My Car from their 75 A Night at the Opera album. You heard from Pearl Harbor and the Explosions before that. Pearl Harbor was around San Francisco, 79 to 82. And let's see, we heard Shut Up and Dance. Panther Man, the one-man Dutch band with You Are My Friend. And then we heard a crazy release from Sublime Frequencies, Prepare for the Times of Famine, the West Virginia Snake Handler Revival. And then Kim Gordon, Trophies. I really dig that track. That was off her second solo album, The Collective. And yeah, a little thing from Suicide, Alan Vega and Martin Rev. I love that Martin Rev's been coming up to Portland as of late and putting on shows for us. You heard Mr. Ray live at CBGB's. Okay, here's some Funkadelic. You're listening to X-Ray. This is the Hot Fudge Sunday show. And yeah, keep rolling. X-Ray.

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This is the Hot Fudge Sundays show. I'm Tanya. Every Sunday, 2 to 4 p.m., you just heard from Dwight Twilley Band with Feeling in the Dark off of their 76 Sincerely debut album. And then Le Dusseldorf, the German Krautrockers. Anyone got the World Cup fever going on? Yeah, I'm in it. Roxy Music before that, All I Want Is You off 74's Country Life. Kurosh Yagmeh, the Iranian, with Aber Shab, Back from the Brink, pre-revolution psychedelic rockers. And Funkadelic there with Vital Juices from 1975. All right, here's the Stranglers, and then you're going to hear a little track from Peter Ivers. All right.

You are tuned in to X-Ray. That was a pretty far-out track from the British band Egg from 1971's The Polite Force. Before that, the Edgar Broughton Band with Call Me a Liar, also from 71. You heard from Lou Reed, I'm So Free, off of his Transformer album. Peter Ivers, I'm So Sorry, Alice. That was from a collection from mid to late 70s, Becoming Peter Ivers. Peter Ivers, he also, fun fact, scored the Eraserhead film. And then you heard from The Stranglers, Waltz in Black. All right, here's Earth and Fire on X-Ray. It's a long jammer, so sit back, relax, enjoy this one.

Marching Children by Earth and Fire from 1971. Before that, you heard from Egg with Long Piece Number 3, Part 1. Right, okay. So this was an 18-minute jammer. I'm going to get out of here at the top of the hour, but it has been my pleasure playing music for you. And I hope you all have a great week. And I will catch you on the flip side. I've got a few more tracks before I leave. You're going to hear from Moby Grape, Thunder and Roses, Tobacco City, Jim Ford, Graham Parsons, maybe Major Arcana. Yeah, just throwing a little country bent into there to wrap out this Hot Fudge Sundays today. All right, peoples, check you later.

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Welcome to the Lash Waltz on the Left. This is your host, DJ Primitiva. Thanks to Hot Fudge Sundays for another banging episode. I love following up that show. We're going to keep the mood groovy and start things off with some João Gilberto. This is from the Brazil Samba Jazz Collection, Volume 1, Quarenta.

What an amusing track that was, Living Voices, in their rendition of Like a Rolling Stone on Spy Magazine Presents Volume 3, Soft, Safe, and Sanitized, out on Rhino. You also heard a track, Kochav Tezek, and that was by Emil Zoran, off of the Piranha All-Stars Swimming Among the Sharks comp. That's off of Piranha Records comp. And started things off in that set with Correntenza by Joao Gerberto. Next up, we have some Sergio Mendes in the Brazil 66, So Many Stars.

was a threefer off of this 3-CD collection I got of Polynesian music. The last song you heard was by Loma. It was Hoi Hoi Mae Hereiti. I think that's how you say it. That's off Polynesia, Native Songs and Dances of the South Seas. That particular CD, Vahani Shantuses of Tahiti. And that was Loma. Before that, you heard Charlie Mao and his Royal Polynesians doing Mareva. That was off of Polynesian Native Songs and Dances of the South Seas. And before that, you heard the Hawaiian Trio in Takiti doing Mai Poiana Oelau. And that was off of Authentic Hawaiian Guitars. Starting that set off was Sergio Mendez and the Brazil 66, So Many Stars. Thanks for tuning in. If you'd like to send me a message, you can at the listener text line at 971-220-KXRY, or you can send me an email at djprimitiva@gmail.com. Gonna continue things. This is Herb Alpert and the Tijuana Brass. Lady Fingers.

that was Arthur Lyman off of Sonic 60's Love is Blue. You also heard a cool track by Broadcast. I had seen this album bumping around, and for some reason I had no idea it was by Broadcast. You know, the band that I think they started in the 90s. This is a soundtrack they did for a film called Barbarian Sound Studio, and it is just so cool. And before that, you heard Herb Alpert and the Tijuana Brass, Ladyfingers. Next up, you're going to hear Michael Donna. This is Snake Dance from the soundtrack to Exotica, a film by Adam Egoyan, really intense Canadian director. I really love his films, and the soundtrack is also fantastic.

That, of course, was Vangelis. That was Roxanne's Dance from the Alexander soundtrack. Before that, you heard my favorite Clannad song. That was the theme from Harry's Game off of Anam. And started that set up with a track from the film Exotica by Adam Egoyan. That was Michael Dana doing Snake Dance. Thanks so much for tuning in. Always a pleasure. Stay tuned. Hoot and Howl is up next. Great show. I love being in the sandwich of Hot Fudge Sundays and Hoot and Howl on Sunday. It's so good. Until next Sunday, this is your host, DJ Primitiva, saying have a good time all the time. Ciao for now.

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4: 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It is Sunday, and it is 5 o'clock. I am DJ AM Gold, and this is Hootin' Howl, a weekly broadcast featuring rhythm of the 50s and 60s. And I brought a wide variety of genres with me today. Got a good lineup headed your way for the next 60 minutes. Each and every song will be about rain, snow, and cold. Woo! Just like my dad's old MGB, Hootin' Howl is guaranteed not to rust, bust, turn to dust, rot, mold, or mildew. Kicking off today's show, listen for tracks by Ray Price, Slim Whitman, and Bobby Bear. But up first, from her 1962 Capitol LP, Rose sings Bluegrass. It's Rose Maddox. The song is Footprints in the Snow. That's right here on X-Ray FM.